0: brother. Treat you like a friend. Respect you like a lover. Oh, oh, oh, oh, oh, oh.
1: You could bet that, never gotta sweat that. You could bet that, never gotta sweat that. You could bet that, never gotta sweat that. You could bet.

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2: Hopefully you had a happy Mother's Day weekend. For those that don't know, so my name is Nico Oso. And just like my mom and dad used to say, yesterday they were like, "You don't pay bills here. You don't make the rules. Get up, wash a dish or something." And now I understand. Today, a new leaf, a new day. And look how big our house is. Philly's number one hit music station, Q102. And you know what to do. You got to follow these three rules if you're taking the ride with me. Number one, this is not an option. Fun is mandatory. Two, what is an option? The windows. They could be down, up, sunroof, back is what I suggest. And number three, this is Sabrina Carpenter, house tour, Nico Oso. We follow the same rules. Check your energy at the doormat.

0: feeling.
1: Back to business on the move like the lease is up tonight. It's Nico. Oh, so happy Monday night. It's time to get right with special guest co-host. We got Speedy Records in the building. Joey G.
2: Yo.
1: KG.
3: What's good?
1: A.K.A. Kelsey. That's the A&R, the artist and repertoire. He's working on developing the artist, making them better. And sitting next to him, I've said his name wrong this entire show. And he finally corrected me. And so now, if you're in the car, maybe trying to look him up on Instagram, we got to do it the right way. It's Brayden, DJ Bray-Z.
2: Yep.
1: Is that correct?
2: That's right, man.
1: And
2: appreciate
1: it. What's your Instagram?
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1: Nice. And DJ Bray-Z, what's something Bray-Z they would find in your fridge right now? If someone were to look in your fridge at home, they see, I wonder what he's eating, what Brayden's eating. What's in there?
2: It's a lot of tacos, man. A little Cinco de Mayo.
1: Oh, Cinco de Mayo. You mean a week old tacos? What are you doing?
2: I made them Tuesday. I made them, I guess it was Friday, and I made them last night.
1: Oh, you are a taco connoisseur.
2: A lot of tortillas left.
1: Oh, talk about it. I like it.

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1: 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It's on Philly's number one hit music station, Q102. 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
2: 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We got Speedy Records from Trolley Square, Wilmington, Delaware. It's Joey G.
3: Yo.
2: Yo, Kelsey, what's up?
3: Yo.
2: That's KG over there and DJ Brazy.
4: What's going on?
2: That's Braden. Braden, is there any shout outs you want to give to the people listening in the car right now?
4: Maybe
2: you got to shout out your mom for Mother's Day.
4: Yeah, shout out all the moms out there.
2: All the moms?
4: All of them.
3: Yo, shout out Pro Flowers.
2: Oh, man. See, now you guys made it weird. Just introduce the song.
4: We got Olivia Rodrigo, Drop Dead, coming up now.
2: Yeah, it's on Philly's number one hit music station, Q102. Here, take my job. I'm going to go out there and get us some food or something.

0: Johnson.
1: We're glad that no one got injured in this incident here, but the headline kind of doesn't read right, you guys. It's Nico Oso and Speedy Records, Joey G, Kelsey, and Braden in the building. What up, fellas?
2: How we doing?
3: What's going on?
1: How's it feel to be on Philly's number one hit music station for the first time?
2: Honestly, it's a blessing, man. Thank you so much for having us.
1: You having fun? The air smells kind of different, huh?
2: It's so nice in here. It's like it's all sound treated. You walk in and it's just like there's
1: nice.
2: No echo.
1: It's
2: nice and quiet.
1: It's that good soundproof. Now, I want to talk to you about an explosion that's happened recently in Philadelphia's Overbrook neighborhood. We might have to do this thing. Every Tuesday, I like to do this thing called Q102 Cracks the Case, and that's when I get to the bottom of things. You know, and really solve. But this one, I don't know. I don't know how this one's going to play out. The New York Bagels in Philadelphia's Overbrook neighborhood exploded for not the first, but the second time this year. NBC 10 is reporting this, and they came back to the scene on Sunday and said the shop was boarded up. No bagels to be found. What do you guys think happened here? KG?
3: You're not cracking that case, bro.
1: You're telling me I can't solve this mystery? Exploding bagels?
3: I don't think it's going to happen, man. There's a conspiracy behind that one, I think. No bagels in there? Come on.
1: Well, here's my first clue, Brazy. You know what I would start first? I would start by looking at the bigger picture. You got to look at everything. You know, start with the everything bagels, then make it your way over to the onion, and then maybe, yeah, I think that's a good plan.

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2: The countdown is on, 53 days from the big wedding in the Big Apple. We're talking Travis, Taylor, Nico, Oso in attendance with Speedy Records helping me crash the wedding. What's up, fellas?
3: How we feeling?
2: Oh, so good. Now that we have a plan together, I got some tips. If we're going to crash this wedding, you guys got to follow my lead, okay?
3: Yes, sir.
2: All right, so let's go down the line here. KG, you don't want to flirt with the bride. Not at all, not a little bit. Don't look at Taylor. You're going to ruin it for all of us.
4: Not for me.
2: Yeah, please follow directions. Brazy, you're going to want to offer a toast with a glass of something in hand. Hopefully it's not apple juice, because then they'll know you're a crasher. You got to have something nice in there.
5: Yeah, that champagne's going to be
2: there. You go.
5: Top of the line.
2: Yes. Now we're talking. And Joey G, you're tasked with creating a buzzword in case of an emergency situation. So let's just say, you know, we got caught. What's the buzzword you're going with to make sure we get out of this jam?
3: It's got to be pineapple.
2: Pineapple. Yeah. Yeah, we're caught already. There's no way. There's no way we're beating this case. It's Elizabeth Taylor on Philly's number one hit music station, Q102.

0: Some people might call it fate. Other people might call it chance. I like to call it divine timing because you could have been anywhere in the world. You could have been picking up the kids from swim practice, soccer practice. You could have been in the grocery store on Aramingo. But you're in the car exactly where you need to be, where you are with me and DJ Joey G. KG and DJ Brazy. Drop the DJ because it's not good for the brand, ladies and gentlemen. We keep telling them. And it is time now for an exclusive, a debut on Philly's number one hit music station, Q102. Show them how you get down in this town, Joey G. What are they listening to?
1: How we feeling? This is Joey G's Rumors, dropping live on Q102 on the radio for the first time ever.
0: Yeah, it is.
1: Yes, sir. Thank you.

0: wherever you are. That was Joey G with Rumors on Q102. How's it feel to debut your music live on air, brother?
1: Dude, it's surreal, man. First time ever. First time ever.
0: It's crazy.
1: Me.
0: Hey, this is your start. Where you're going to go from here, we're just happy to be along for the ride, bro. Seriously.
1: Dude,
0: you got your support here. You got your team here. You're going to go farther together. And I'm just so happy to share your story tonight on Q, man.
1: Dude, thank you. It's full circle, man. Honestly, I wouldn't be here without you, not only today, but just from the jump as well.
0: Oh, we go way back, man. You know what it is? Wilmington, Delaware. We go to Cab Calloway. We're talking Wilmington Charter. We're talking on the bus, 6 a.m., for no reason. Why are we on the bus at 6 a.m.? Who was in school? Who was watching us? No one.
1: Nobody, dude. 14 degrees out, and I'm waiting for the bus stop at 5:45.
0: Oh, man, shout out to the kids sitting in the car, man. Keep dreaming. Keep believing. If you're a creator, if you're a TikToker, keep making content and spreading your light to the world, just like Joey G, KG, Brazy, Nico Oso, baby. It's the Night Show on Q.
2: 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The Elvis Duran phone tap.
3: An email came into the show saying, my best friend Simone has been driving us nuts. She's asked me to do her a favor and pick up her wedding dress since she's so busy. And I told her, okay, I'll get it done. So why don't we have a little fun with her?
4: Uh-oh.
3: Let her know that, well, something's happened to her dress. She will freak out. So all we need is a bridezilla, a puppy named Max, and Nicole, a friend who wants to phone tap her bridezilla friend Simone, and then you have the combination for a great phone tap. This is one of those phone taps where they do the call. Let's listen in to today's phone tap.
5: Simone speaking. How may I help you?
6: Hey, girl. What's up?
5: Hey, how you doing?
6: I'm good. What you did this weekend?
5: We went to go see Medea. It was real funny. Did you see it?
6: Yeah, it was all right. But I did some errands and stuff.
5: Did you pick up my dress?
6: Yeah.
5: For real, did you pick it up?
6: Why? Yeah.
5: Huh?
6: But don't go off now.
5: Don't go off,
6: please.
5: You didn't get the dress?
6: No, I did get the dress, but...
5: But what?
6: I had a little problem with Max.
5: You had a problem with Max? What's that got to do with me?
6: He's not house trained yet, so he got excited with the dress.
5: Nicole.
6: He started humping on it and stuff.
5: Nicole.
6: And
5: hold on a second.
6: Let me just explain, though.
5: Hold on a second. Don't say another word. You close this door.
6: Why are you closing doors and everything?
5: Nicole, what's wrong with my dress, Nicole?
6: Let me explain first. Hold on. Let me explain.
5: Speak up. Say something. What the hell?
6: So, Max just peed on it a little bit, which we could fix.
5: Your dog peed on my dress?
6: Hold on. Let me explain.
5: Nicole, I'm not even playing with you right now. Your dog on my dress?
6: Hold on.
5: Are you kidding me? Are you laughing right now?
6: Anyways, so he jumped on it. There's a little hole. There's some holes.
5: Nicole, your dog put a hole in my wedding dress? Are you calling me now at work? Why would you do that? Why didn't you call me when it happened?
6: We fixed it, though.
5: Nicole, you are not that stupid. Stop acting dumb right
6: what
5: now.
6: What do you mean?
5: You sound like you laughing. It's not funny, Nicole.
6: I'm not laughing because you spazzing out.
5: My wedding is in a week and my dress is up, Nicole.
6: We got a week. It'd be different if it was a
5: Nicole,
6: I wanted to get
5: my dress and you acting like it's a joke. I cannot get another dress in a week. It took 5 months to get that one. Do you understand?
6: You tripping right now.
5: I'm tripping. You let your dog on my dress.
6: I didn't let him on his dress. I was in the kitchen cooking.
5: What the my dress was in the kitchen with you?
6: No, it was in the room.
5: You supposed to put it up and put that nasty little dog outside if you got my $2,000 wedding dress in your house.
6: Whatever.
5: Whatever?
6: I'm like for $2,000.
5: Nicole, I've been friends with you for a long time, but you know what? I'm going to slap the out of you next time
6: Come
5: I see
6: on,
5: you.
6: Bitch.
5: And I'm
6: going
5: to slap
6: Come
5: your
6: on.
5: Little dog, too.
6: Simone.
5: Why you didn't tell me this earlier? Why you calling me laughing, playing, giggling when you up my wedding?
6: Giggling? What are you talking about? I'm going to help you.
5: How you going to help me, Nicole? You can't get me a new dress in a week?
6: I already feel bad enough about it, so just
5: you don't sound like you bad. You sound like you think it's funny. It's not.
6: Did you hear me laughing at all?
5: Fix my dress, Nicole. How you gonna fix it? You can't
6: my auntie,
5: fix it.
6: That's why I called you my aunt T.T. gonna fix it.
5: Bring me my dress. I want you to keep your little nasty dog away from my dress, and I don't want your aunt T.T. touching it. I want you to pay for another dress and get it here in a week. And you know you can't do that, so you can't do for me right now.
6: Oh,
5: you always did some Nicole.
6: You just being dramatic.
5: It's my wedding dress.
7: Oh, my God. I wish I would have did nobody no favor.
5: And you think you're doing me a favor right now by letting your dog on my dress?
7: Thanks I get for being a friend.
5: I know you didn't just say that to me. You know, I'm going to thank you, all right, next time I see your ass. I'm going to thank you. Bring it to me. Bring it to me right now.
7: Girl, you don't want to see this dress, girl.
5: You mean I don't want to see my dress? What happened to it, Nicole?
7: I didn't tell you everything he did.
5: Nicole?
7: You don't want to see it, right?
5: Nicole, what the happened to my dress, Nicole?
7: The dress to my Aunt T.T. You know she used to be a tailor.
5: Nicole, your Aunt T.T. that made that 16-year-old birthday dress? She's not touching my wedding dress, Nicole. And it's not funny.
7: Maybe this is how you're not supposed to get married. I'm just
5: Nicole.
7: All right.
5: You don't decide who I marry and what I wear when I get married, okay? You're lucky if you can come anywhere near my wedding. I want my
7: stuff.
5: I want my dress. Bring me my dress,
7: Let
5: Nicole.
7: Let me try to fix it first.
5: That's my dress, Nicole. Leave it alone.
7: You crazy.
5: Bring me my dress.
7: I'm going to try to fix it anyway, so I'm going to try
5: to fix it. Nicole, don't fix it. Don't touch it. Don't do anything.
7: You don't
5: want to
7: see the dress. First of all, you don't stop yelling at me. First of all.
5: You're
7: a child. First of all.
5: You acting like my child.
7: Anyway.
5: I can't let a dog on a dress. I want to slap the out of you and your dog.
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5: Nicole, where's my dress? Nicole, where's my dress?
7: 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Your
5: 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Nicole, bring me my dress. 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

0: Yes, sir. Nico Oso, The Night Show on Q102, special guest co-host Speedy Records. These guys are boots on the ground. They're making a label, music label, record label. They're throwing parties in and around your community, bringing people together for a good cause. The cause is boots and cats, house music, good vibes in the sunshine, and it's going down this Sunday, right, Joey?
1: Yes, sir. Speedy Sunday, this Sunday. Trolley Square, Wilmington, Delaware.
0: Yeah, dude. Logan House, one of my favorites. You've always driven by it. It's always packed, and you wonder, what's going on in there? This is what's going on in there. Speedy Records is in the building. I got the Pink Pony Club up next, Chapel Roan. That's Kelsey, KG's favorite song. He requested that.
2: Absolutely.
0: And I want to ask each of you real quick for a fun fact about you that no one will know. Let's start at the end of the table with Brazy. Brazy, what's up?
3: Fun fact. I have a boating license.
0: A boating license? Like the kind like SpongeBob has?
3: Yeah, not like big boats. Not like what Kelsey flies, but I guess those are planes. But
0: Okay.
3: Like a little like speedboat kind of deal.
0: Oh, speedboat.
3: Yeah.
0: And then you just said Kelsey drives boats too?
3: Nah, I mean, he flies the planes, but he flies the big ones.
0: Wait, Kelsey, you fly planes?
2: Yeah, man, I fly C-5s out of Dover.
0: You fly C-5s. Hold on, let me look this up. You mean the military's, the Air Force's biggest aircraft? You fly that?
2: Yes, sir.
0: When were you going to tell us that?
2: I try to keep it low-key, man. It's not, that's just, I'm more interested in the music, you know?
0: Okay. The guy that flies the biggest plane on the world, in the world, trying to keep it low-key, Joey.
2: I didn't even want to tell you all that.
0: You can't hide with that thing, buddy.
2: I was going to tell you I was an ordained minister.
0: You're an ordained minister, too?
2: Yes, I am.
3: My bad for throwing that in there, bro.
0: Yeah, you're right.
2: Thanks,
0: all right,
2: man.
0: Well, you can get married on a C-5 with Kelsey. 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
1: Up next, we got American Girls, Harry Styles on Philly's number one hit music station, Q102. These guys, I don't know if they're Harry Styles fans, but they're fans of the Boots and the Cats, the house music, the aunts, and this Sunday, Speedy Sunday is going down. It's a house music party outdoors. 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
1: 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Tomorrow, Talk Back Tuesday. You ever talk back to your parents, Joey?
2: Yeah, and I learned my lesson real fast.
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2: Up next, Mr. Teddy Swims with Mr. Know-It-All. It's on Philly's number one hit music station, Q102. You want to make sure your communication is always clear, concise. You could be one letter away from a mistake. We got Speedy Records in the building. Joey, KG, and Breezy. What up, brother?
3: How we feeling?
2: How we doing? Did I say that right or wrong again?
3: Nah, you got it, Breezy.
2: All right, we're good. You make me nervous. Make me nervous. Like I was saying, one letter away from a mistake, or maybe a nonprofit. Joey, I thought you said DUI, but you said what?
4: DMI.
2: DMI is different than a DUI. How?
4: Yeah, DMI stands for Delaware Music Initiative.
2: Oh, that's way different.
4: Yeah.
2: This is good for the community, right?
4: Yeah, yeah.
2: This
4: Tell
2: me
4: is
2: some
4: our
2: more.
4: 501c3 nonprofit that we started last year in conjunction with Speedy Records. DMI partners with us for events, and some of the proceeds go towards the nonprofit, and
2: wow.
4: We're using that money to try to start DJ and music production programs in schools.
2: Nice. So if you're in school, if you're a student, if you're someone that loves music, if your parents in the car and your kids love music and you think you need a good music program, whether it's producing or DJing or just getting your hands dirty with the boots and cats like Joey G, what's your social media? Where can they find you and help this cause?
4: Yeah, you can follow me on Instagram at joeyg.wave, W-A-V. Mm. Or you can follow Speedy Records at Speedy Rex.
2: Nice.
4: Catch all of our upcoming events. DMI, we're still working on some socials for that. We just started our Instagram for it. But you can follow us at Delaware Music Initiative as
2: nice.
4: Well.
2: Delaware, the 302. This is for you, the youth, the community coming together. With the DJs. Let's go. I love this.

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1: To make it big, you might have to put everything on the line, and nobody knows that better than Bruno Mars, Nico Oso, and Speedy Records. The family's in the building. Joey G, KG, Crazy, what's going on?
2: Yo. How we feeling?
1: Real quick, let's start with Joey G. Tell me one silent thing you had to sacrifice or go through to make it to where you are today.
2: Man, I had to just bet on myself, dude. It's really just believing in yourself all the way through.
1: All the way through, even when that event doesn't work, even when the music doesn't sound that good, right?
2: Yeah, there's going to be highs and lows all the time. You just have to ride the wave and just know that you're going to end up where you need to be.
1: Absolutely. KG, talk to me, playa.
3: Man, you just got to put your heart into it. Ooh. Everything that you want in life, you can achieve. You just have to believe it and believe in yourself more than anything.
1: Yes, I love that one. My hairs are standing up on my arm right now. Tell me something, Brazy. Tell me something.
4: Yeah, I'll keep it short and simple. Hard work breeds success at the end of the day. You know, the amount of effort you put in, you know, whatever success looks like to you, you know, you put in that hard work, you're going to find something.
1: Oh, yeah, you're going to find it. You get out what you put in. So that's why we're going all in, ladies and gentlemen. It's Bruno Mars, Risk It All on Philly's number one hit music station, Q102.

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0: May 23rd, going to be a big day in the city. You're going to start with the Prism experience with your boy Nico Oso at the Stratus rooftop. That's going to be a sunset filled festivity where the light and the frequency and the people all meet at the same time for one unique experience. You're never going to get to experience this again. So you don't want to miss this. It's on my Instagram, NICOOSO Music, Q102 Philly. And after that, those tickets are free, by the way, if you grab those right now. After that, we have a post-party move, ladies and gentlemen. Where are we going, KG?
1: So May 23rd at the Ave, doors open at 9:30. I will be opening up for the legendary house music artist, Chami.
0: Woo! Oh, dude, congratulations. If you don't know Chami, you've seen him DJ at some of the biggest festivals in the world, Miami Music Week, Ultra, EDC. He dresses like a priest, right?
1: Yes, sir.
0: I'm pretty sure he does. He has the venue starts to look like a church.
1: Yep.
0: And it's an unforgettable experience. You're going to be able to witness this with your own eyes. KG opening at the Ave, premier house music venue in the city, Saturday, May 23rd. That's Memorial Day Saturday. We got your plans already set up. Can we get on the guest list and use your tab?
1: You know what? Just follow my Instagram at kgmusic.official and shoot me a DM. Maybe we can work something out.
0: Okay, yeah, let's work on that, you guys. He said free drinks. Oh, never mind. He's shaking his head. He's

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1: BTS Swim up next on Philly's number one hit music station, Q102. BTS not in the studio. This is a different boy band. It's DJ Joey G, but no DJ. Take it off of his name. Same thing with KG and same thing with Brazy. They're DJs, they're producers, they're event curators, and this Sunday we'll be at Speedy Sunday, second ever installation over at Trolley Square, Wilmington, Delaware. That's Logan House. From what time to what time?
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1: 4 to 8 p.m. Primetime must-see TV, smack in the middle of your Sunday. Sunday fun days are back, that's what I heard.
2: Sunday fun days are back indeed.
1: Are you doing anything else in Wilmington that we can come to?
2: Oh, we're doing a lot. We just signed with Bardea to do the Bardea Garden every other Friday this summer.
1: Whoa.
2: Yeah, Bardea. We'll be out there from 9 to 12 p.m. or 12 a.m., 9 p.m. to midnight every other Friday. We'll have two DJs. It'll be myself and other special guests joining us throughout the summer.
1: Sweet, dude. That's where they got that A5 Wagyu over there.
2: Oh, it's the best,
1: oh,
2: man.
1: Oh, nice.
2: The best.
1: They got that. What else they got over there? Tell me more about the menu.
2: Oh, man. Well, Bardea is an Italian restaurant, so, I mean, they have everything. They make all their pasta in-house.
1: Oh.
2: And then that's one side of the garden. On the other side of the garden, we have Bardea Steak, which is their steakhouse. And you can go over there. That's where you can go and get your good steak.
1: That's the one I'm talking about. I can kind of smell it.
2: I'm hungry. Making me hungry right now just thinking about it.

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2: Up next, we got that Sabrina Carpenter with House Tour on Philly's number one hit music station, Q102. Let's go around the table with Speedy Records. Joey G, what is your biggest pet peeve when you have a guest over your house?
3: The biggest pet peeve I have at a guest at my house?
2: Yeah.
3: I would say leaving trash around. If you're going to come, just throw out your trash when you're
2: done. Yeah, dude. Don't be rude. Throw it on the ground. Like KG did at my house. KG, what do you think? What's your number one pet peeve of someone that walks in your house?
4: Honestly, just take your shoes off, man. Like, we're not at your house.
2: Come
4: just be respectful.
2: You know how many germs come in your shoes and you walk around the nice carpet where I lay my head at? Why am I sleeping on the carpet? Brazy, what was your number one pet peeve?
5: Yeah, just like leaving stuff where it like isn't supposed to be. Like you come in and then you got cups and you're moving over to there and all that.
2: Yeah, you got cups and silverware. You got the cereal in the refrigerator. What kind of kitchen is this?

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2: You got to understand the difference between a want and a need. It's Nico Oso, the night show on Q102. See, I wanted Speedy Records to join me here on the night show, and they graciously did. They're here. It's Joey G, it's KG, and it's Brazy. You guys know the difference between a want and a need?
3: Yeah, sometimes that line gets a little blurred, though.
2: All right, let me ask you this. Do you want love or do you need love to survive?
3: We all need love, man.
2: We all need love. So does One Republic. That's the song that's coming up next. It's almost like you read my mind. Now I'm going to ask you the same question about money. Do you love money or do you want money? Do you need money?
3: I think I really love money.
2: You really love money.
3: I need it too.
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1: All right, ladies and gentlemen, from our Q family to yours, we appreciate you taking the ride Monday night. We got right with Joey G, KG, and Brazy from Speedy Records. Gentlemen, thank you so much for joining the show tonight.
2: Thank you so much for having us.
1: It means the world. Where can people find you out, and what are we doing to end the week? We're very excited about this.
2: Dude, this Sunday, Speedy Sunday, Charlie Square. It's going to be 86 degrees and sunny. Open air house music experience right in the heart of Wilmington. Come check us out, 4 to 8 p.m. Mm-hmm. And if you can't make it this Sunday, don't worry. We curate monthly events. Every month, we throw parties in and around the greater Philly area. So,
1: amen. Speedy Records on Instagram. That's Joey G. That's KG. What up, boy?
3: Yo.
1: And Brazy.
3: Yep. How you feeling?
1: Same time, same place, 7 p.m. for the night show tomorrow night. Let's get right on cue.
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4: Happy Monday night. Hope all the mommies got all the love that they deserve this Mother's Day weekend. I'm with you this hour on everything at La Crystal Rosas. Alex Warren here, Fever Dream.

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2: 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Taylor Swift here, Elizabeth Taylor.

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1: It's the new hit list. Still not over Doechii's look a week ago at the Met Gala. Here she is with Lady Gaga, Runway.
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1: The new hit list. I am a Crystal Rosas. Can we talk about Zara Larsson's fit she performed on the Today Show for their city concert series? I need that like yellow little over the shoulder thing she had over the bikini. So hot.

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1: We are the new hit list. Megan Trainor popped out on TikTok with like a blinged out Maserati. Do you see? Here's Shimmer.

0: 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All good vibes right here this hour on the new hit list. 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
0: I'm trying, bro. I appreciate you. More on the way. Doja Cat, Olivia Rodrigo, Noah Kahan. So keep it locked.
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just Q102. It's the new hit list. I'm a shimmy out of here. More on the way. I'll be back tomorrow night. Till then, on everything at La Crystal Rosas. I'm still fangirling over Olivia Rodrigo on SNL last weekend. Her photo shoot on her IG is so cute. Here's Drop Dead. I know.

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0: 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It's the V Bros, Mikey V, with my big bro, Frankie V, and Gianna.
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1: Stephanie, since today is Cinco de Mayo, what's the number one alcohol we drink?
2: Tequila.
3: Duh.
1: 100%. And lucky for you, we have a resident tequila drinker on our show, and it's not Gianna. She doesn't like tequila. It's our very own Mikey V.
3: Big tequila guy.
2: I'm only a tequila and margaritas kind of girl.
1: Okay.
2: I have a thing with my friends. If you see me taking tequila shots, I should have been home.
3: Yes, send me home.
0: To be honest, I think we should all follow that rule at some point in our lives. But yeah.
1: Well, here's some facts on tequila. It's a complex liquor, and they say it should be sipped slowly, not taken as shots.
2: Well...
0: Yeah. Sounds like we're spot on thus far.
1: They say the perfect tequila is actually served not chilled like most people do, but at a nice room temperature.
2: No, nobody wants room temp tequila.
0: Yeah, I agree with you. Room temperature tequila is gross. I want my shots chilled or I want it in a drink on ice.
4: That's why I don't drink tequila anymore. I took a room temperature shot and I threw up on command, like at the club on the table, literally.
0: Did you continue your night?
2: I've been there. I've done that.
4: I switched to a different liquor.
2: I understand.
4: And I said, please bring the ice.
0: Jonathan didn't say, hey, I need to go home. She said, vodka next time.
4: No, literally. Chilled. Please.
2: Let's just switch it.
4: True story.
1: Wash down my puke with some vodka.
4: Yeah.
1: And the final fun fact about tequila, we're trying to figure this out, but supposedly it should be served in a 2-ounce glass. A 2-ounce glass. And we're trying to figure out, is that the size of a shot glass? Let me see.
0: I think one ounce is a shot, right?
2: 1 ounce.
1: Yeah.
2: 1 ounce is a shot.
1: So two shots.
2: I said that too quick.
0: Oh, my God. Well, however you're enjoying your tequila today in Cinco de Mayo, we appreciate you having the V-Bros on.
2: Thank you.
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1: Q102, what up? It's the V Bros. My name's Mikey V. Got my big bro Frankie V with me and our bestie Gianna.
2: We always love to spread positive vibes with you every night.
1: Liz, why are you smiling?
3: I am smiling because it is Cinco de Mayo.
1: What are you doing to celebrate Cinco de Mayo?
3: I'm probably, Tuesday is actually Taco Tuesday, so it's more of the same, but probably some drinks going to be added. Margarita time for sure.
1: There we go.
2: Yes.
4: And hangover tomorrow on Cinco de... Yeah. Uno, dos, tres, cinco.
1: Cinco de seis.
2: No, no, no. Seis de Mayo.
1: Yeah, we said Cinco de seis is six, is five of the six.
2: Are you guys drunk?
1: Yeah. Seis de Mayo. You know what? No more margaritas.
3: It started already. Yes.
1: Thank you for spreading positive vibes with the V-Bros.
3: For sure.

0: 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It's the V Bros. Got me, Mikey V, my big bro, Frankie V, and Gianna.
1: The Met Gala went down last night. If you missed anything, I'll break down the best moments next.

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1: The Met Gala happened last night. I kept up on social media. The best parts had to be Sabrina Carpenter performing with Stevie Nicks.
0: Crazy.
1: Them singing Landslide together had me in tears. Beyonce made an appearance.
0: Yeah.
1: She hasn't been there in 10 years. Rihanna was there with ASAP Rocky. I feel like she fell off the map, but she made an appearance. And the Kardashians wore some very interesting outfits.
0: Wait, I saw some of this. Go. I'm curious what you're going to say.
1: It was like, I mean, well, every year, no matter who's dressed in what, I always ask myself, what is the theme? I'm so confused. But they were like in dresses, but it looked like they were naked.
0: Yeah, they're falling off them almost.
1: I mean, I wasn't mad at it. I didn't understand it. But wait, speaking of outfits, did you see Heidi Klum dressed as a full-on statue? It was like Halloween.
0: Yeah. It's almost scary.
1: It was so funny. But again, I was like, what is the theme? Apparently, the theme was fashion is art, which I still can't make sense of the outfits, but it's fine. I watched from my pajamas, so good for all these celebrities.
0: And I saw it all over social media, but I have to ask, and I wonder if it is the Skims thing. All the Kardashians had like the nipple thing going on.
1: Yeah, I don't know.
0: Is that part of the outfit?
1: I don't know the answer. All I know is Timothy Chalamet did not go with Kylie because he was at the Knicks playoffs game.
0: Watching some basketball.
1: Good for him, honestly.
0: Well, you're caught up now on the Met Gala thanks to Gianna right here at the V Bros.
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0: Q102, Philly's number one hit music station. What up? It's the V Bros. Mikey V alongside my big bro, Frankie V and Gianna.
1: The DM we got says, my man wants to spend Mother's Day this weekend with his ex.
0: And I don't fully get it, but we have a lot of questions. Mm-hmm. She's on hold right now. She's worked up, but she's on hold, and she joins us next inside group chat.

She'll be all right. No riding shining arm at night. She will save herself this time. And in fact, tonight, she did confirm. The cold never lasts, my darling. It just teaches the heart how to

0: Philly's number one hit music station, Q102, is the V Bros, Mikey V, with my big bro, Frankie V, and our bestie, Gianna.
1: The DM we got says, my man wants to spend Mother's Day with his ex.
0: There's got
1: to
0: be a reason, though. Mm-hmm. Group chat, he said we could use your name, Maria. Explain exactly what's going on, and we'll help you get some advice.
2: Yeah, my boyfriend wants to spend Mother's Day with his ex.
0: But why?
2: And I get it. He has a 5-year-old, and he's like, you know, she has memories. She'll know this. She'll see this, and I want her to see that I know how to be taken care of and all that. I get that. That's lovely. Any other day, we have a child together. Oh. I deserve actual Mother's Day. You're with me. If she wants somebody to take Mother's Day and spend it for her, she can find a new man. What? Thank you.
0: There's a lot going on. They have a child together. Do you say their daughter's 5 years old?
2: Yes, and ours is 2. And so he's like, she doesn't know what's happening yet. She's not, you know, but my 5-year-old does. I get that. You're not wrong. But
3: can't you guys do Mother's Day on a different day, though? Let him do Mother's Day with his ex for the 5-year-old and maybe do Mother's Day the following Sunday?
2: They can do Mother's Day a different day.
0: I had a feeling that wasn't going to be a great response to that, Frankie.
3: So I figured I had to ask that question.
2: She can have memories. She doesn't know how to read a calendar.
4: Oh, I think for the first time ever, I feel a little bad for the guy. Just a little bit. I'm sorry.
0: Because what you're saying is he's trying to do the right thing and have his daughter see him treat his mom correctly, right?
2: Yeah. That's great. Love that. Never said that you couldn't do that. Just said couldn't do that. On my day. That's it.
0: No, this is a tough one. So we'll get you advice. Hold on 5 minutes, okay?
2: Okay.
0: Even Gianna feels bad for the guy.
4: A little bit.
5: It is the first time. It is the first time.
0: What are your thoughts on this? How can you handle this? Have you ever been through this? We need help. DM us on Instagram now @VBrosOnAir. We'll talk more about this next inside group chat.

0: 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It's the V Bros, Mikey V, and my big bro, Frankie V, and Gianna.
1: We're getting advice from Maria inside group chat tonight. Mother's Day is coming up, and her man wants to spend it with his ex because him and his ex have a 5-year-old together, but him and Maria have a 2-year-old.
0: But his point is, my 5-year-old daughter is going to remember this, and I want her to see me spending time with mom. She is not happy. Brenda, you're inside group chat.
2: Look, I think she has every right to be mad. If I just gave birth to a child, I would want him to be with me on Mother's Day, too.
0: I guess we're coming to the conclusion that, you know, this girl's right to be mad, but what is the solution here?
2: Go over for a couple hours. Spend a couple hours at the other house. It's Mother's Day. Let her be with her kid. And then spend the rest of the day with the, you know, the woman he's with.
0: So you'd be perfectly fine if you went over there for lunch. Maybe dropped off a card, had a good time, but was back for dinner, say?
2: I would say keep it short. An hour, maybe two.
3: Here's the solution. Why don't they just have one big Brady Bunch happy family? They all just do it together. Two kids, the two girls.
1: I fear she wouldn't have called us if that was an option. So, guy's gonna have to split his day,
2: like her own time. So
1: yeah, exactly.
0: Okay, Brenda, thank you for joining group chat. We will get to this conversation. We have a video of the girl explaining the exact scenario. It's up right now. You can comment on that at VBros.

0: saying?
1: Q102 is the V Bros, Mikey V, my big bro Frankie V, and our bestie Gianna.
2: We've been getting advice from Maria inside group chat because her man wants to spend Mother's Day this weekend with his ex because they have a child together.
1: It's a wild story. We'll explain.

0: Q102, what up? It's a V Bros. My name's Mikey V. Got my big bro Frankie V with me and our bestie Gianna.
1: We're getting advice from Maria inside group chat tonight. Her man is spending Mother's Day with his ex only because they have a 5-year-old child together, but her man and her also have a 2-year-old together.
0: And his point is, well, my 5-year-old daughter is going to remember this. Our 2-year-old won't. She is not happy. Linda, you're inside group chat.
2: I'm with her. I would be losing my mind. I'd be like, I'm about to be your ex as well. And then maybe you'll actually spend Mother's Day with me.
1: Oh, wow.
0: Maybe if she is in a second ex, you'll have better luck on Mother's Day.
2: Yeah.
0: So you don't think this guy can spend any time this Sunday with his ex?
2: No. I mean, he can maybe drop off, like, donuts or something for breakfast.
0: She's like, flowers are way too romantic. Donuts it is.
2: Not a chance. You can give her some mediocre, not even club donuts, but, you know, a donut.
0: Yeah.
2: And say, happy Mother's Day so that, you know, his daughter can see his mother being taken care of, or her mother being taken care of.
0: All right, valid point. Appreciate you joining group chat. Now...

0: Rebecca, what are you thinking?
1: Why can't you just do their pre-Mother's Day celebration on Saturday, and then the current mom gets, the current girlfriend gets Sunday?
0: So you would force your boyfriend to only celebrate the day before with his ex?
1: I wouldn't force him to do anything, but if he wants to be with me, that's what would happen.
2: What does Nick Cannon do? How does he celebrate Mother's Day?
3: They do one big Zoom. They rent a villa.
1: I was going to say, they do something together.
4: I think they're all friends, aren't they? Aren't all of his like exes, like, baby moms, like, aren't they all like cordial?
2: Now I genuinely want to know what he does. He needs to do a day in the life this weekend.
4: they rent a villa. They all go on vacation probably.
2: All right, well, I'm sure this guy doesn't have the money to do that right now, but...
0: Is that Nick Cannon and his entourage? No, it's just his baby mamas and kids. That's it. We'll get to the conversation. We've had a video of this lady explaining the whole scenario. Mm-hmm. You can comment on that on our Instagram, @ VBros on air.
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0: Q102, Philly's number one hit music station. It's the V Bros, Mikey V, my big bro Frankie V, and our bestie Gianna. Vanessa, what is Sunday?
1: I don't know.
0: Oh, Vanessa. Boy. Mother's Vanessa. Day.
2: Oh, boy, yes.
3: You forgot.
0: It's Mother's Day.
1: Well, I didn't even know it was happening that fast.
2: Don't let us dig up on you.
0: Well, here's a good thing. That means you probably haven't gotten mom a gift yet because you didn't even know it was Mother's Day. So let me give you a list of things your mom does not want. A list was revealed this morning. These are the things not to get your mom. Are you ready for this?
1: Ready.
3: Okay.
0: Don't get your mom any cleaning supplies.
3: No.
1: Right.
0: No yeah. Cookware or kitchen appliances.
1: Okay.
0: Mom doesn't want any plants. Just because mom has plants in the house doesn't mean she wants another one from you for Mother's Day.
1: Okay, that's fair.
0: And the number one thing not to get mom, since you didn't even realize it was Mother's Day on Sunday, and I feel like this is what everybody gets their mom when they forget that Mother's Day is there. It's a stupid mug that says, best mom in the world. Mom doesn't want that damn mug for her coffee at all.
3: Right.
0: She wants a little bit of thought put into things, not just, hey, let's stop by the gas station and see what they have. Oh, look, they got a best mom in the world mug. We'll give this to mom on Mother's Day.
1: I think that's a good idea to not give her the mug.
2: Well, we've helped you out to inform you what not to get. We have no help on what to get.
3: That was my next question. I'm trying to think myself.
0: Yeah, we'll figure that part out. Mom actually says gift cards. No, that's on the list of things, but mom ultimately wants peace and quiet.
3: Yeah.
0: Mom just wants to be by herself. Leave her alone. Give her a gift card to go to dinner or lunch by herself and let her have some fun.
2: Vanessa's mom is definitely at peace and quiet because she forgot it's Mother's Day.

0: London.
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0: Q102, Philly's number one hit music station. What up? It's the V-Bros. Mikey V alongside my big bro, Frankie V and Gianna.
1: We're all fans of guacamole here, right?
0: Ooh, I love guac, yeah.
1: Yeah, guac, that's what I thought. Natalie, Cinco de Mayo is not the number one day for guacamole. Did you know that?
2: No, I did not.
3: Can I guess?
1: When? Yeah, what holiday do you think has the most guacamole consumed?
3: The Super Bowl.
0: Oh, Gianna. That's actually a great one, yeah.
1: Gianna. While Cinco de Mayo is a major holiday for guacamole sales, it is not number one. It is number two to the Super Bowl.
3: Yes! The Super Bowl, from personal experience.
1: Wow. Yeah, it consistently tops the avocado sales across the country. It's the biggest day for guacamole consumption in the U.S. Our very own Gianna.
3: Yep, we got a lot of guacamole at our Super Bowl.
0: Guacamole or buff chick dip?
3: Exactly.
2: Anyone eat it with a spoon?
0: Guac?
3: Yes, so people in my family will take it to the spoon. I don't personally. The chip is my spoon.
0: Yeah, that's what I was thinking.
3: But I have seen people take guac in a spoon to the face.
0: All right, maybe next year, Cinco de Mayo, we can one-up it in a little extra guacamole going.

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1: I always love to test the V Bros' knowledge and yours.
0: In the game that Gianna invented, are you smarter than a V Bro? You can play along wherever you are. We all play together next. If this

She'll be alright. 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She will save herself this time. And in fact tonight, she did confirm. 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

0: 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It's the V Bros, Mikey V, and my big bro, Frankie V, and Gianna.
1: Playing Are You Smarter Than a V Bro? We got Brooke on the phone. Which brother do you want to play against, Mikey V or Frankie V?
2: Frankie.
1: Ooh. Frankie V is in the hot seat. The first person to get two questions right will be the winner. Brooke, you get the first question. You ready?
2: Yes.
1: Brooke, Sabrina Carpenter performed at the Met Gala last night. She did a surprise duet singing Landslide with who?
2: Stevie Nicks. Can you hear me? Stevie
1: Brooke,
2: Nicks.
1: That is correct. Stevie Nicks. Good job.
3: Well done, well done.
1: 1 point for you. Over to you, Frankie V. Frankie.
4: Yeah.
1: Also talking about the Met Gala, lots of stars there, but one in particular had everyone talking because it was the first time she'd been there in over 10 years. Who was it?
4: And people said she was semi-underwhelming. However, she did show up with her daughter and her husband. She goes by the name Beyonce Knowles.
1: Yes, Frankie V. Hey. Beyonce is correct. All right, back over to you, Brooke. If you get this right, you will be the winner. Brooke, yesterday was May the 4th. A lot of people celebrated Star Wars. Who played Han Solo in the original Star Wars films? He also played Indiana Jones in Indiana Jones.
2: Oh, my God. I can see his face. Why can't I think of his name? Oh, my God.
1: He's
2: oh, my
1: icon.
2: God. I know. This is going to make me so mad. Oh, my God. Oh, my God. Oh, my God. Oh, my God. Oh, my God. What is his name? Oh, my God. I can just see his face. I can't.
1: Frankie, would you like to steal that for the win?
4: That is Will Ferrell.
1: Oh, my God. Absolutely not. It's Harrison Ford.
4: Oh, that's right.
1: It is back over to Frankie. If Frankie gets this right, Brooke, you will not be smarter than a V-bro. Frankie.
4: Let's go. Come on.
1: Today is Cinco de Mayo.
4: It is.
1: What Mexican street food is grilled corn on the cob with that mayo, that cheese, and that chili powder?
4: Oh, I love that. And I should know this. And it's called, and it's in a cup when you get it. It's called. Oh, God. I'm going to be so mad at myself.
1: Brooke for the win. What's it called?
2: It's elote.
1: Elote.
4: Hey.
1: Congrats,
4: man,
1: Brooke.
4: I knew that one too.
1: You
4: Good
1: are
4: job,
1: smarter
4: boy.
1: Than a V, bro. Congratulations.
2: Thank you.
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2: So a lot of people taking Ozempic have been having one big issue.
1: Kind of wild, and I will say slightly embarrassing, but we'll talk about this next.

0: Q102, what up? It's a V Bros. My name's Mikey V. Got my big bro Frankie V with me and our bestie Gianna. Sabrina, do you know anybody that takes Ozempic?
1: I do. I know so many people, even from my high school, that are on it now.
0: Yeah, I think everybody is.
2: I was going to say, who's not on Ozempic?
1: Right.
3: Have you talked to them like close and checked out their breath?
0: Oh, it's causing bad breath.
1: No. Is it bad?
3: So Ozempic breath is causing gum sales to skyrocket. Bloomberg says sales of gum and mints are rising because apparently when you use Ozempic for a while, you might lose weight, but you gain terrible breath.
1: Oh my gosh. I need to start carrying like gum and a mask on me at all times because I will be the rude person to just be like, you need gum. Here you go.
2: Well, this makes sense. They're hungry. Have you ever been so starving and you get that gross taste in your mouth? There's nothing worse.
0: All right, so I guess I walk around the hamburger and gum.
2: They're not going to want to eat it.
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0: Q102, it's the V Bros. Got me, Mikey V, my big bro, Frankie V, and Gianna. It's all about those positive vibes every single night with the V Bros. Amanda, what's one thing making you smile tonight?
1: Because I'm graduating a year early.
0: Wow.
2: Oh,
0: yay. A year early. Wow, 3 years of school in 4 years. That's a lot.
3: I feel like a lot of people want to stay later, like 5, 6, or 7 years. What makes you want to get out of college sooner?
2: Yeah, that was me.
0: Most of my friends took longer.
1: Well, guys, I'm going for my master's.
0: Oh, wow.
2: Amazing. Look at you.
0: Yes, big congrats.

0: 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Mikey V, my big bro Frankie V, and our bestie Gianna.
1: If you're drinking it up tonight for Cinco de Mayo,
0: we have the hangover cure.

0: Q102, Philly's number one hit music station. What up? It's the V Bros. Mikey V alongside my big bro, Frankie V and Gianna.
1: We've all been hungover once or twice. Thinking of my own happens a lot. Vanessa, you ever been hungover before?
2: Yes, definitely.
3: Yeah.
1: I knew that today was Cinco de Mayo, so I was trying to find the hangover recoveries, right? And this one article came up, the best thing to do to prevent a hangover and to help yourself. And I'm like, this is Mikey V's normal thing. What they say to do, and I laugh because it's so dumb, drink water, eat lots of carbs, and sleep. I'm like, that sounds like Mikey's.
0: There we go.
3: That's what the groundbreaking article said to cure your hangover.
1: Yeah, they said there's no cure for hangovers. They said simply get rid of the alcohol by sleeping, eating carbs, and drinking water.
0: When I get drunk, I eat carbs, and then I wake up and eat carbs. And then maybe you put one of those packets in the water and you're doing better.
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She'll be all right. 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And in fact, tonight, she did confirm. 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
1: I can play my trumpet for you. I need to warm up. I need to warm up.
2: Oh, my God. I'm freaking out right now.
1: Well, oh, my God. Hello.
2: Woo-hoo.
1: Oh. I got a woo and a hoo.
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2: Elvis Duran in the Morning Show.
1: Oh, all right, so we're going to have a great day. It is Tuesday. It is May 12th.
3: It is.
1: Those are the things it is. Let me tell you what today isn't. What? This is no day for grumpy people. This is no day for frivolity. Unless it's frivolity.
3: Oh, all right.
1: I don't know what that means. Anyway, welcome to the day. Good morning, Danielle.
3: Morning.
1: Hi, Gandhi.
4: Hello.
1: Scary.
4: Hello.
1: Good morning there, Buenos dias, Senor Nate.
4: Buenos dias.
1: Froggy, doubling over in pain. How are you doing, Frog?
5: Good morning. I am great.
1: Oh, there's Scotty B. Hi, Scotty.
6: Hi.
1: Diamond. Oh, Diamond.
7: Good
1: Diamond.
7: Morning.
1: Yeah, I didn't get my hug today.
7: It's coming.
1: Okay, good. I saw Garrett out there. I haven't seen Andrew yet.
3: Not yet.
1: No. We're all here. Mm-hmm. Hey, yeah, I was out the other night at this club playing the vinyl. And they played this song.
4: Oh, wow. Shanice.
1: Shanice. Remember Shanice?
3: Yeah.
1: I like a good whistle song. I love your smile.

0: I love your smile. What a nice thing to say to someone. That is Shanice. Psych. Our first caller of the day is Michelle. Hi, Michelle.
1: Oh, my God. Stop.
0: Okay. You know what I love? You're calling from a town called Sunrise, which is a perfect town to live in during a sunrise.
2: Yes.
1: Sure, I don't watch sunrises, but I do go to Jingle Ball.
2: Hey.
0: Oh.
2: What?
0: All right.
1: Over here by the Panther Stadium.
0: Oh,
3: she lives by where we have Jingle Ball over there.
2: Yeah,
4: Florida.
0: Oh, yeah. Of course. Oh, it says Sunrise New York on the thing.
2: Oh, Florida.
0: Oh. Diamond. Whoa. Yeah. Whoa. You know, we did move Jingle Ball, by the way. We moved it down to Miami.
1: Oh, yeah, I know.
0: So you need to move to Miami and come to Jingle Ball. Other than that, Michelle, it's so good hearing from you from the great state of Florida. How you feeling? What's your day going to be all about today?
1: Oh, my gosh. So I'm going to the gym right now. Oh, my class starts in 10 minutes,
0: mm-hmm.
1: and I have to go to work, but I'm going to have the best day because I talked to you guys. I've been listening for 20 years.
0: Wow.
2: Nice.
0: Wow. I love that. I love it. We've been on in Miami for 20 years. You listened to us in your first car?
1: Yeah.
0: Wow. Do you still have that?
1: No. I've been in my first car.
0: Yeah. You know, I got to tell you something. We were having the first car conversation the other day with friends. One of my friends had like a really wealthy person car. The rest of us had jalopies.
2: Oh, for sure.
0: Like, I mean, things held together with tape. Doors that didn't open. Doors that stayed open. It wouldn't close.
3: Yeah.
0: Oh, my God. And I had a car once. I had to like jump start one of my cars. So you had to push it down the street and then pop the clutch. Does anyone know how to pop a clutch?
2: Yep,
0: we're clutch poppers.
2: I learned how to actually jump a car because my car was so bad.
0: There you go. I love that. I love that you brought that up. Michelle, you are the first caller of the day. We got to get you over to the gym. But before that, what are we giving our friend Michelle?
5: Oh, the Elvis Duran in the Morning Show t-shirt. It's heating up out there. You look stylish.
0: It is heating up. I was there just the other day, yesterday, and it's getting hot. Here it comes. Here it comes. It feels good, though. All right, Michelle.
1: Thank you.
0: Oh, thank you, Michelle.
1: I just want to say that my son loves you. He's 13 now, so he's been listening forever. Mm-hmm. And we met Gandhi and Scary at one of the Charlie Puth, meet and greets, and you guys were the best.
2: Oh, that's nice.
0: Wow.
2: I remember that thing, yeah.
0: I've never heard anyone say Gandhi was the best. That's awesome.
2: I hear it all the time.
0: Michelle, thank you. Hold on 1 second. Shirt on the way. And there you go, our first caller of the day. She's in a good mood, waking up in a town called Sunrise.
4: That's awesome.
0: Right, but you love that mall over there.
3: I love them all anywhere, Elvis. Why are you even?
0: That was kind of stupid of me to say that.
3: That really was.
0: All right, let's get into the three things we need to know from Gandhi. Gandhi, what's going on?
2: All right, the final evacuation flights removing people from a hantavirus-infected ship where three people died have now landed in the Netherlands. That final flight carried 22 crew members from the luxury cruise vessel to the base in the Netherlands. Six passengers on the first flight are set to continue to Australia, where they are all from. The passengers on the second plane will undergo a medical screening, and a sample will be taken from everyone for laboratory testing. A quarantine hotel has been arranged for the passengers who are not allowed to immediately return home. President Trump is warning that the truce in Iran is falling apart, saying the ceasefire deal is on life support. He made that comment to reporters in the Oval Office yesterday. This comes after he rejected Iran's response to a U.S. proposal to end the war over the weekend. Yesterday, he called Iran's response a piece of garbage. Tehran insists its response was generous and responsible. Should we check on Nate?
0: He's great. He's doing fine.
2: Okay.
0: He looks good for
2: me. And finally, Atlanta is being ranked as one of the best cities to start a career. That's according to a new Wallet Hub study. Yes, Atlanta.
0: I'm going to start a career in Atlanta.
2: Start over. It is number one. This ranked the best cities to start a career in based off factors like the availability of entry-level jobs, average monthly starting salary, and housing affordability. Atlanta was followed by Orlando, Austin, Tampa, and Miami. And those are your three things.
0: Let's go to all of them.
2: All right.
0: Are you guys ready for your... Is it Tuesday?
2: Yeah.
0: Are you guys ready for your Tuesday?
2: Yeah.
0: Okay.
6: You make us laugh. You make us smile.
7: It's lit.
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1: We got to play that BB Rexha song. I love it. I was listening to it over and over and over last night. It sounded so good. Oh, you know what? Our favorite historian, Phil, has checked in. Ready to see what happened today in history?
2: Yes.
1: Did you know? He starts out. On this day in 1896, New York City passed the nation's first anti-spitting law to combat tuberculosis.
3: Oh, wow. That's a good law. We should keep that up.
1: Imposing fines and jail time. More than 2,500 arrests were made despite backlash from protesters spitting on anti-spitting signs. That's gross.
2: All right. Wow.
1: On this date in 1903, President Theodore Roosevelt's trip to San Francisco was captured on moving picture, making him one of the first presidents to have an official activity recorded.
4: Wow.
1: Look at that. Thank you to Phil, our favorite historian.
2: What is the difference between a movie and a film?
1: It's the same thing.
2: Okay. Because, you know, the artiste, they'll correct you to film real quick.
4: Is shot on film.
2: Okay.
5: So, well, like, film.
1: So, I think a movie is, too.
5: Correct.
1: Well, now they can shoot it on digital.
2: Correct. Isn't a film a foo-foo thing? And a movie's a regular thing.
1: Well, okay. Okay. When you're talking about Oscars versus the People's Choice Awards.
2: Right.
1: The Oscars are usually films, mm-hmm. and the People's Choice Awards are usually movies.
2: Exactly.
1: Film is the artsy way of calling it.
6: But what was Borat? Is Borat a film or a movie?
2: That's a film.
3: That's neither.
1: That is a work of art.
6: It is.
2: And you can never call an animated feature film a cartoon. Ooh, I got corrected on that one.
1: Oh, really?
2: Yeah, Alan Menken was not happy.
3: Oh, yeah, he was not
2: happy. I was talking about how Aladdin was such an important cartoon to me.
3: Oh, yeah.
2: And he was like, did you mean animated feature film? I said, yes, that is. Yes, that's exactly.
3: Yeah.
2: For sure.
1: But I mean, a movie, you know where the word movie comes from, don't you, Scary?
4: No.
1: Mind blown. It's because the actual people are moving.
4: They're moving pictures.
1: Moving pictures. Stuff like that freaks him out.
4: What? That's crazy.
1: Scary. Movie. Each new moment is it's a new adventure for him.
2: Yeah.
1: Who is doing horoscopes today?
2: I think we are.
1: Who?
2: I don't know.
5: You two.
2: Oh.
5: The twos yous.
1: Oh, me?
2: Oh.
1: Yeah. The twos of yous?
2: You can start there, twos of yous.
1: Okay. Horoscopes, if it's your birthday today, you share it with Rami Malek and Tony Hawk.
2: What a party.
3: Ooh, that would be fun.
1: Yeah. All right. Taurus, you find yourself getting into something random, music, cooking, even rearranging your space, and it ends up sticking. Your day's an eight.
2: Wait, sticks on the cooking
1: yeah,
2: in the pan. Gemini, you're jumping between too many things and none of them are getting done. Finish one, then move on. Your day's a five.
1: Hey, Cancer, someone leans on you heavy today. You can show up without taking it all in. So keep that balance. Yeah, it's good. Keep the balance because sometimes your friends will suck all the energy out of you. Your day's a six.
2: Leo, you're getting attention without even trying. And this time it's for something real, not just surface level. Your day's an eight.
1: Hey, Virgo, you fix one thing that's been annoying you for a while and it makes everything else feel more in control. So do that. Your day's a nine.
2: Libra, a social moment works out perfectly. Right place, right time, right energy. Enjoy it. Your day's an eight.
1: All right. For today's Scorpio, you lock in on something and you make serious progress fast. This is one of those days where you just don't miss. Good for you. Your day's a 10.
2: Hey, Sagittarius, plans shift, but you end up somewhere or doing something you wouldn't have picked. And it's actually fun. Your day's a 7.
1: Hello, Capricorn. A quick check-in or follow-up message goes a long way today. You don't need to, you don't need a big move, just a smart one. I don't know what any of this means. A quick check-in or follow-up message goes a long way today with someone, I guess, someone you haven't checked in with in a while. You don't need a big move, just a smart one. Your day's a 7.
2: All right, Aquarius, something you started just for fun starts looking a lot more serious. You might be better at this than you thought. Your day is a 9.
1: Hey, Pisces, a conversation clears up way more than you expected, especially with someone you were unsure about. What is that? Your day's a 9. I guess if you're a Pisces, you understand.
2: Yeah, you understand. Yeah. And my fellow Aries, you're moving fast, but you're also cutting corners. Clean it up now before it becomes a problem later. Your day is a 6.
1: A message to you on the text messages, Gandhi.
2: Yes.
1: To hell with Alan. Aladdin is a cartoon.
2: Thank you. Let's not say to hell with Alan. We love Alan Menken.
1: Well, that's what they said.
3: He yelled at me.
1: All right. What do you have coming up, Danielle?
2: We're going to talk about Gracie Abrams. She made her big announcement yesterday, and the Fast and Furious TV series is on the way.
1: Hey, isn't Gracie Abrams on with us soon?
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1: It gets to you when you're, like, actually on the phone.
0: Elvis Duran in the morning show.
2: All right, something funny just happened. Someone just sent us a text commenting about a conversation on a morning show, but it wasn't ours.
3: Uh-oh.
2: So I guess they... So they thought they were listening to us, so they were commenting on that conversation on whatever show that is. I'm thinking, well, let's rip that off. It's a pretty good topic. And then Gandhi had the brilliant idea. What was your idea?
3: We should have everybody text us what other shows are talking about and then talk about it, but better.
2: Yes. Text good us idea. Now.
3: Yeah.
2: Yeah, if you're like scooting around the dial, shame on you, but if you are, help us out. If you heard a nice conversation on another show, text us now at 55100, and we'll make it better.
3: Yeah.
4: I love this idea.
2: This is great.
4: Great. Brilliant.
2: You know what I always say? If you steal from me, you've stolen twice.
3: Yeah, it's like crowdsourcing show prep.
2: Exactly.
3: I love this for us.
2: All right, may I give you this topic that just came through? Okay, not knowing, I mean, you can figure out what the conversation on that show was just by listening to the text. It's not that you're warning that a police officer ahead is the problem. It's the flashing of the lights, which can be distracting for drivers coming in the opposite direction. Therefore, that's what's illegal. Yeah. Okay. Obviously, they're saying if you see a cop, you pass a cop, and oncoming traffic's coming, you flash your lights to warn them to slow down.
3: Mm-hmm.
2: And they're saying, well, obviously, that's illegal some places. I don't know.
3: I like it. We put the pieces together. It's like a puzzle.
2: Yeah, we figured it out.
3: I think that's right.
2: That's obviously what the conversation
3: is. Obviously.
4: It sounds like a news station conversation.
2: Well, hold on. We have the texter, Christine.
3: Oh.
2: Christine, you sent us that text. I love it.
5: Hi.
2: But we weren't talking about that. Was that on another station?
5: Yeah, I was listening to a local station in Central Virginia, and they were talking about, it was your show.
2: Well, no, but we didn't.
5: Talking about flashing headlights.
2: Real? We did?
3: Oh, we did?
6: Is that Phil?
7: It was Phil.
6: Oh.
2: Oh, yeah. Okay. So, sometimes the computers play an old segment of ours because that station's having technical difficulties.
3: Oh, yeah.
2: Okay, but look, we talk about a million things a year, Christine, so I can see how we would have talked about that. So,
5: okay.
2: So talk about it. Are you a police officer, or how do you know how this works? Because we have no clue.
5: So I'm not a police officer, but I've worked for police departments my entire adult life. And my father was a police officer. But so the problem with flashing headlights to warn that there's an officer ahead, it's not that you're trying to warn the other drivers that is the problem. It's the flashing of the headlights, which, especially at night, can be distracting to oncoming traffic.
6: I'd rather be blinded than get a speeding ticket. I'm sorry. I'm sorry. That's how I feel.
3: Also, the way the headlights are now, those LEDs, they blind you anyway.
2: Yeah, they're blinding.
3: You can't see anything.
2: Okay, so do you, Christine, since you are related to people who've been police officers, would you ever warn an oncoming car that there is an officer looking at their speeding and their speed?
5: I cannot confirm or deny.
2: Okay.
8: Good answer.
2: I got to tell you, I've never done it because I don't know. I feel, but then again, if I see someone flash lights at me, of course I slow down and I you know, out loud, I say thank you if they don't hear it, as they shouldn't because they're not in the car with me.
3: Right.
8: I'm guilty of flashing my lights at somebody when I see them speeding and just to make them think there's a cop ahead. I'll just flash my lights, and then they slow down anyway for no reason.
2: That's kind of shifty.
4: Yeah, that's not nice.
8: A little bit.
3: Mini police.
2: All right. But okay, so this wasn't really a conversation another show had. It was ours, but from a long time ago. Okay. Look, we had a great topic back in the day.
6: Yeah.
2: Thanks to you, Christine, we were reminded that we had a good topic. I appreciate that very much.
5: Great. Have a good morning.
2: Thank you for listening to whatever date the show is on.
3: I have to say,
2: what?
3: Looking at some of the topics that other shows are talking about, I don't even want to steal them. These are terrible.
2: No. I got this is a good one. Ready for this one? Okay. So again, the request from Gandhi. Great idea. If you hear a topic on another show that you find interesting, text us the topic. And now, here we go. This topic, this text says, one station I listen to does a whose fart is it game. I think you guys could do it better.
3: What?
2: So the premise here, I'm going on a limb and assume.
3: Oh my God.
2: Someone here has to fart and we have to guess who did it. All right.
3: Based on the sound or the aroma?
4: Oh, gosh.
2: Well, I don't know.
4: I hope it's the sound.
7: No, I think,
2: the
7: I think
2: sound?
7: They, I think oh. they collect the sounds and they play them.
2: Oh, so we have to go down to Garrett's studio oh. And fart in his microphone? But we each have to go do it.
3: Ugh.
6: Mm. I don't have one brewing. I don't know.
3: I know.
2: Hey, Scotty, what's the best way to do this?
9: Sorry.
2: Are you not listening to our show?
9: No, I am listening, but when you turn my mic on, then I can't hear anymore.
2: Okay. Yeah. My question is, how do we best collect the various farts from different members of our show and then play that game, Guess Who Farted?
9: I think you should go into Diamond Studio, record it in her phone.
3: Ew.
9: And then I'll put it into the computer.
2: Yeah. Diamond just gave me the dirtiest look. Diamond, we're going to come in, but, you know, like during the course of the morning, if someone has a little has one working, pop into Diamond Studio and fart in the phone.
10: I don't know what else to say.
9: That wasn't a no.
2: Okay. All right. We'll get to that in a minute. Mm. Thank you so much, Texter. Loving that. Let's see. Here's another one right here. It's a, is this Sarita?
11: Yes. Hi, good morning.
2: Wait, Sarita. Now, you heard another topic on another station. You think maybe we could make it better. Go ahead.
11: Yes. So on the other station, there is a worker who is expecting a baby, and he had a family event for Mother's Day, and his uncle, who is just a close family friend, no family of his own, so he's adopted this family, has requested that they name their unborn child after him for a life-changing amount of money.
2: Wow.
4: Whoa.
3: Done.
2: This, you know what? That's
11: so the question
2: that's a new one.
11: That they're asking is what does the public think they should do? Should they really name their unborn child after this gentleman? There can be no variations to the name. It has to, his name, I'm not going to say his name, but it's just to change the last letter to an A to make it effeminate.
2: Okay.
11: So right now they're trying to find out, should they do it for this life-changing amount of money?
2: Wow.
11: And yes, to confirm, he does have the money to change their life.
2: Okay. All right. I'm loving this.
4: Yeah. Mm.
2: So it's like selling a sponsorship, right?
3: Yeah.
2: It's like putting the name of Pennzoil on the side of your race car. Yeah. They paid for that. All right.
11: Pennzoil.
2: Well, Sarita, what do you personally think about it?
11: I honestly think this is a person who has lived their life. He's an older gentleman. He has no family to carry on. So this is his way of bequeathing his worth and continuing his legacy. He will always be remembered in someone's mind. So I think he's just using the money, not really, you know, to hold it over their head, but he really just wants to be remembered. He has no wife. He has no children, okay. No nieces, no nephews. Mm. And he's, you know, he's attached to this family. And it would be a really great way for him to just continue on in a you know, in a legacy type of way.
2: Sarita, I'm going to take it a step further. Ready? This is how we make it better. Look, I'm an old gay guy. I'm never going to have kids. So what if I came up with a life-changing amount of money and a listener who's expecting, I sponsor their baby, and they have to legally name it Elvis Duran.
6: Hey, this is a great promotion.
4: This is awesome.
2: First of all, good luck to that poor kid getting beaten up in school with the name Elvis Duran.
3: So is that like a hyphenated first name?
2: Yeah, I don't know. Or Elvis Duran, if it's Elvira, if it's a woman.
6: Yeah.
3: Elvira.
2: Elvina. Ah. Elvina Duran. Durana. All right, Sarita, you are genius. I love you. Thank you so much for this topic. I appreciate it very much.
11: Thank you all, and continue to have a great day, guys. Thank you.
2: Well, hold on, what was that?
6: Which show is that you're listening to? They got
2: great stuff.
4: They got good topics.
11: Can I say that?
2: Oh, absolutely.
8: Yeah.
11: Oh, it's Karen Carson's show.
2: Oh, I love her.
4: I love Karen.
2: She's
11: So Anthony is having a baby. Yes, his wife is due next week. Anthony's having a baby. And so at 8:05, they're going to reveal what they chose to do.
2: Oh, my God. Well, don't tell people that. They'll all turn us off. Now.
11: Most of us will be at work.
2: Okay, what's the name of it? It's across the street.
6: Karen Carson in the morning on NEW, right?
2: Oh, yeah, NEW.
4: Yeah.
2: All right. Love her. Yes. Okay, thank you, Sarita. This is fabulous.
4: That's the show that Lauren sits in.
2: Okay, thank you. Yeah.
4: Yeah, Lauren.
2: Yeah, our friend Lauren, who does the voices for our show, mm-hmm. does fill in for Karen Carson.
4: Yeah.
6: That's a great bit.
2: I know.
3: What's a life-changing amount of money? I think that would make the difference.
2: It's different for everyone. Right. I mean, I would say, let's say $10,000.
3: No.
4: No.
2: Well, that could be very life-changing for a lot of people.
3: Absolutely, but not enough for me to name my kid after somebody.
2: It depends on the person who's having the child. Yeah. Keep in mind, with a child on the way, they're going to need some money.
3: Yeah, I mean, you could always do the thing where you name them the first name and then they go by the middle name. Mm. We know a lot of people that do that.
4: It yeah. also depends.
8: On I know somebody who does
3: I
8: that.
3: I know someone who does that.
8: Yeah, me too.
4: Doesn't it depend on what you're asking?
2: I'm finding out more about the Karen Carson bit over on 102.7 here in New York. The guy's name is Vito, but if it's a girl, they can name her Vita.
3: That's a fun name.
4: That's okay.
3: It's a fun name. Yeah.
2: What's wrong with Vita? Oh, well, okay.
4: That's not for then, money. That's nothing. It's better than like Lipschitz or something. Yeah. Like, you know what I mean? Yeah.
2: I love Vita Lipschitz.
4: Like, what? It really would depend on the name.
2: Okay.
4: On how much I would ask you for.
2: This is right. Awesome. I'm loving this. So listen again tomorrow when we rip off other shows. And if you know Karen Carpenter, no, if you know Karen Carson, let her know that we appreciate the bit.
6: Yeah.
2: Very much so.
3: This does help a lot with show prep.
2: You know, we gave her our morning show voice to fill in for her.
3: That's
2: so
3: right.
2: Now she's returning the favor by giving us her bits.
3: It's a family.
2: What?
6: I know for a fact people on the West Coast listen to our show and they just repeat it three hours later.
3: I know somebody in San Diego who told us he does it.
2: Yeah. Oh, good.
3: Yeah.
2: I'm honored. You guys get all mad when people rip us off. I don't care.
3: Hate it.
2: I don't care. Whatever.
6: Feel a little cheated on, though.
4: There was that one show that ripped off every single thing we did.
2: Oh, up in Vermont.
4: Yeah. Like, they played, like, what's in someone's pants, because we played what's in, like, Enrique's pants. And like,
2: yeah, that was a good bit.
4: Yeah.
2: And the woman on that show was caught breaking into a school cafeteria and stealing all the chocolate milk. Remember that?
4: Oh, I don't remember that.
2: Long story short.
4: Oh, like they played like what's in someone's pants because we played what's in like Enrique's pants and like
2: that was a good bit.
4: Yeah.
2: And the woman on that show was caught breaking into a school cafeteria and stealing all the chocolate milk. Remember that?
4: Oh, I don't remember that.
2: Long story short.
3: Oh, my God. Dream girl.
2: We got to get into the Danielle. Danielle,
4: yes.
2: It's all you. What's going on?
4: All right, the People's Choice Awards are officially returning.

0: after previously using some other polling system, but it is coming back. People wanted it back, and so it will be back. So Marilyn Monroe would have been 100 years old on June 1st. Isn't that crazy? So there will be an auction marking the celebration, and they're going to be like auctioning off some really cool stuff, like jewelry, handwritten notes, some paintings, a whole bunch of other stuff. And this isn't stuff that was like passed down from person to person, like someone bought it and somebody else bought it. This is actually stuff that's still in her collection. So Heritage Auctions will be doing that on June 1st.
1: You know that famous Marilyn Monroe photo of her on top of the grate on the street and her dress is blowing up?
0: The 7-year-old.
1: Now you'll see her granny panties.
2: Oh, wow.
0: Exactly. Gracie Abrams will be with us when? Friday?
1: Yes.
0: And yesterday we were waiting for some big announcement. Well, we got it. She is giving us a brand new album. It's her third album. It's called Daughter from Hell. She revealed a bunch of the details on Instagram saying, my third album is out July 17th. Whoa, whoa, whoa. Freaking out. I am so ready for it to be yours. And the first single, Hit the Wall, will be coming out on Thursday. And again, we will be having her on the show on Friday. So that's cool. There have been 11 Fast and Furious films, and there's another one coming out in a couple of years, but we're also getting a series based on the Fast and Furious characters that will be streaming on Peacock. So obviously I'll keep you posted on that. It'll be a while till we see that. We do have a brand new American Idol champion, but I'm not going to tell you who it is just in case you're going to watch it.
1: Is that show still on?
0: It is. It is still on. My mom hung up on me last night because she needed to go watch the finale. So yes, it is still on.
1: Love it.
0: And last night in New York City, Taylor Swift treated her immediate family to a fancy dinner in the West Village.
1: Where'd they go?
0: They went to the 86 Steakhouse.
1: Mm. Yeah.
0: Yeah, yeah. So paparazzi were alerted and everybody showed up to snap those pictures. So yeah, they were there. What are we watching? Game 5 of the playoffs going down. You also have Diane Sawyer. She is doing a Richard Simmons story talking about like his passing and how weird it was that we didn't see him for so many years. So that's on tonight. You also have a Martin Short documentary you might want to watch. Your NCIS shows are on as well. And that is my Danielle report.
1: Alyssa. Hello, Alyssa.
3: Hello.
1: Hello. So you are...
3: Hi.
1: Hello. So you are 4 months pregnant.
3: I am.
1: And for a life-changing amount of money, you would name him Elvis Duran.
3: Oh, my God. Not even for a life-changing amount of money. Give me like $100. I'll do it.
0: Wow. Oh, my God.
3: I love you guys.
0: Done.
3: I love you guys so much.
0: Alyssa, you need to play the game, Alyssa. Come on.
1: Yeah, and don't curse.
3: I know. I love you guys so much. I'm so excited to be talking to you.
1: Please don't curse that kid with that name. Jeez.
0: I love it.
1: Really?
3: It would be a little weird. My 3-year-old already calls you Uncle Elvis because we listen to you every day, so it could be a little weird, but he'd get over it.
1: Okay.
2: I think this is great.
1: You do?
2: Yes, absolutely.
1: How's that?
2: A little Elvis Duran running around? Oh, my God. To carry on your legacy? This is wonderful.
1: Oh, my Lord. It's just a name only. There's no, you know.
3: Elvis Duran. I love it.
1: All right. Well, okay. Well, let me consider that. No, well, I don't have anything to consider. That's your call. You could just name the baby Elvis Duran and call it a day. I have no control.
3: I really could. I'll let you know in October.
1: Okay.
2: Elvis Duran as a hyphenated first name would be incredible. Like an Anne Marie. Elvis
3: Everybody
2: Duran.
3: Knows you.
1: Yeah. Elvis Duran, one word. It's just hyphenated. All right. Well, Alyssa, best of luck and congratulations on
3: your
1: future child named Elvis Duran.
3: I just want to say, I know you guys got to go. I love you so much. I listen to you every day. You've gotten me through some really, really hard stuff. And I know everybody says it, but just like, thank you guys for what you do. And I love you guys so much. Thank you.
1: Well, thank
2: so
1: you.
2: Nice.
1: Now I got to go cry. This is going to be a good kid with a mom like you, Alyssa.
0: Yeah, yeah.
1: Elvis Duran kid. He's got a future. All right. Thank you, Alyssa. Have a great day. Our friend Tommy Daddario hosts I've Never Said This Before. It's a podcast where he interviews our favorite actors and artists. Tommy, who's on the podcast this week?
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1: You know, we have a lot of podcasts rolling around here. By the way, if you want to do a podcast, let us know. We got microphones. Come on. Come on in.
2: Come one, come all.
1: Scary, what's that podcast you do? Not the one Brooklyn Boys, but the other one.
3: Oh, Speaking Volumes with my friend Cher. Cher Cosenza. Yeah.
1: Oh, that's right. That's right. How long have you been doing that podcast?
3: Since 2017. It's her podcast, and I'm kind of her co-host.
1: Okay. Did she make a big announcement about having a baby?
3: Yeah. Yes, she did, actually.
2: Her third baby.
3: Yeah, wow. You know, I'm the my godson, Enzo. Remember I told you I was a godfather? I'm the godfather for that child, yes.
2: Wow.
3: She's got Portia and Enzo and another one on the way.
1: Oh, well, it's kind of interesting because I heard a bit of the sound from her telling you she's having another baby. And your response.
2: Yep.
1: Your reaction is mind-blowingly cringe.
2: You asked her if...
1: Well, I'm going to play it.
2: Oh, you're going to play? Oh, good. Okay.
1: And then we can comment.
2: Uh-huh.
1: I'm not going to say another word. Yeah. I want you to hear how Scary responds to his co-host announcing that the miracle of life is forming in her for this baby she's been praying for.
2: Mm-hmm.
1: Here we go. Mm. Ready? This is how it went down. Okay.
4: Bobby's having a baby.
1: What? You're pregnant again? No!
3: I guess. Wait a second. Oops, I did it again. Is this an oops baby?
5: No, it's a very wanted, oh my God, Scott and I were praying a lot, baby, but.
3: This is crazy in a good way for people who want to have babies. I don't want one personally, but my God, I'm so happy for you guys. This is a family of five on the way. And obviously you're a few months along because I see a sonogram there, right?
5: Scary.
3: My mind is blown right now. I mean, I'm really happy for you. I really am. But I didn't know when you played Oops, I Did It Again, and then you say I'm pregnant. To me, that means oops. That's an oops baby.
2: Oh, my God.
1: Okay,
2: almighty.
1: Can we break this down? Yeah. Scary. First of all, it's like, you're pregnant. No!
2: No!
1: I mean, yay!
2: But I
1: don't want a baby. I mean, please. There are people who don't want babies. I'm one of them.
2: This is a good thing, right?
1: This is a good
2: thing. For people who want babies.
1: Yes. This is an oops baby. This baby's a mistake.
2: That was my favorite line. Was it a mistake?
3: Well, she was like, so she says, I want to play you three little song hooks. And she plays me Baby by Justin Bieber, Oops, I Did It Again by Britney Spears, and With Arms Wide Open by Creed. So I was deducting that Oops, I Did It Again, meaning this was an accident.
1: Okay.
3: Since she has two already.
1: All right.
2: Oh,
1: all right. Okay.
2: Who would want three? Oh, my God. My goodness.
3: I mean, in this day and age?
1: I mean.
2: What?
1: It's like, but my favorite response. I can't. Let me play it again. Hold on. this is great.
4: Baby.
1: Here we go.
3: What? You're pregnant again?
1: Here we go.
3: No!
2: I feel like that's never the reaction somebody wants.
1: Okay, so his response was, you're pregnant again? No!
3: The no is like, oh, shut up!
2: Sure.
3: It wasn't what it sounded like.
6: But then you blatantly said, I mean, I don't want one.
1: I mean, people have babies every day. I don't want one. You wouldn't catch me dead with a baby.
2: Oh, my God. Scary.
3: Yeah, it's an interesting time to just have a third child. I mean, there's a lot going on in this world, right? I mean, if you're bringing three, four, five people, kids into the world.
2: Keep going.
3: I thought you have four, five, six kids like in the 1920s and 30s.
2: I have a bunch of friends who have five kids.
3: Right now?
2: Yes.
3: Oh, God bless them. How do you do it?
2: My friend Claire has five kids, and she manages very well.
1: Okay, well,
3: I'm not coming down on
1: not in Scary's world.
3: I'm not coming down on
1: no, it. Not at all. No!
2: Is that a mistake? Oh, my God. Diamond was dying about this yesterday.
1: Diamond, when you heard that.
7: Scary is, he's just the gift that keeps on giving. Like, imagine laying in bed about to go to sleep, and I see this video. I'm like, Scary is amazing.
2: He posted it online.
7: Yeah, he was
2: like,
7: proud of
2: it. The promo for the podcast.
7: No!
2: I mean, yay!
1: I mean, I don't want a baby.
2: Oh, my God.
1: Anyway, all right, well, there
3: Did
1: you
3: that
1: go.
3: Come off sounding bad?
2: Yes!
1: No!
2: This is an oops, baby? A mistake?
1: This is a mistake. You didn't want this baby, did you?
3: Because I thought it was an accident at this stage of the game for her. I mean, you know.
2: Oh, this is getting better, Siri.
0: Oh, my God.
2: What do you mean this stage of the game? What's that mean?
3: I mean, she's been married. Stop it.
2: Okay. What's that mean? Years, you
1: know. This stage in the game. What? Is she all dried up?
2: Scary saying.
3: There was me, and then there was my sister, and then 6 years later, there was my brother. He was the oops baby. Because I'm like, there was so much time.
2: It was me, my brother 2 years later, and my sister came 11 years later. Not an oops baby.
1: Right.
2: A planned baby.
1: I came 11 years later, too. Mm-hmm. And I was not, I was a planned baby.
0: Yeah. Don't parents do that sometimes because they're like, oh, they're grown up. I want a baby again.
1: There's a myriad of reasons.
2: There's a lot
1: why,
2: of reasons.
0: Also, some mistakes.
1: Exactly.
2: Yeah.
3: I just jumped to conclusions.
1: Scary.
0: No!
1: No!
0: Scary.
2: You are something.
1: Oh, Lord.
0: At least you know he's going to give you an honest reaction.
2: Yes, yeah.
0: Whatever it is.
2: No hiding it.
0: The man
2: him.
0: Is real.
3: I'm sorry.
1: No. No one's asking for an apology.
3: No, but I sound like a douche.
2: She might be.
1: You do sound a little douche.
0: I did that to one of my friends, but we were 18 at the time. Yeah. So I was like, oh, God. I mean... Yay, I don't want.
1: Scary kind of goes on and on and on. Can you pass the ranch? I'm going to eat this word salad.
3: No! Scary let them,
1: no!
3: No! Well, yeah!
2: I guess.
1: All right, well, there you go. What is her?
3: Cher.
1: Congratulations, Cher. The rest of us, Scott, the rest of us on the show are all firmly standing behind you, and we're happy for you.
0: Good for you.
1: Oh, God.
0: Scary.
1: All right, let's get into the three things we need to know. You want to hear the news, Gary?
3: No!
2: Oh, my Lord.
1: Nate, you've been very quiet over there.
8: I'm letting him dig that hole all on his own. He doesn't need any help for me.
1: That's your best friend over there. Go ahead.
0: I love it.
1: All right.
0: A genuine reaction. You can't blame the man.
1: Into the three things we need to know. Gandhi, what's going on?
0: All right. A lot is happening. Let's start here. With gas prices averaging $4.52 a gallon nationally, up more than $1.50 since the war in Iran began on February 28th, President Trump announced yesterday that he would like to temporarily suspend the federal gas tax and called on Congress to deliver. The proposal touched off on an immediate scramble on Capitol Hill with at least three separate Republican bills introduced on the same day. Jeff Van Drew of New Jersey introduced an 18-month suspension of all federal motor fuel taxes, with rates phasing back in gradually after the pause. Josh Hawley of Missouri proposed a 90-day suspension with presidential authority to extend it another 90 days. On the Democratic side, Mark Kelly, Richard Blumenthal, and Representative Chris Pappas had already filed a bill back in March suspending the gas tax through October 1st. So there could be some relief on the way. We'll see. A local nonprofit is actually using goats now to clean up a wooded area in Romeo, Michigan. I love that idea. Green Space Romeo says they're bringing in 30 goats to the St. Paul Episcopal Church. The goats naturally and efficiently clear out invasive plants and help restore 11 acres of green space. Officials say after the goats graze the area, teams will go through to remove leftover invasive plants by hand. Green Space Romeo says the project has a goal of protecting wildlife habitats while giving the community a healthier outdoor space to enjoy. And finally, Texas Attorney General Ken Paxton filed a lawsuit against Netflix yesterday that accuses the streaming company of spying on Texans, including children, while collecting users' data without their knowledge or consent. Netflix is also accused of designing the streaming platform to be addictive. The lawsuit argues that Netflix's autoplay feature creates a continuous stream of content intended to keep users, including children, watching for extended periods of time. And those are your three things.
1: That feature is genius.
0: But it also checks in with you, like a buddy. Like, hey, are you still there?
1: Right.
0: You have the option to say, I don't want to watch anymore, don't you? I don't know. But they're getting sued.
1: Thank you.
0: You're welcome.
1: We have a phone tap on the way. It's worth absolutely nothing. A free nothing phone tap. We're going to give you a lot of nothing. As a matter of fact, we may even take caller 100 when we do it. And then officially make caller 100 the winner of absolutely nothing.
2: Nice.
0: Okay.
1: What's that?
9: I thought you were giving away pots and pans.
1: Oh,
9: the free pot phone.
1: No! I thought that was just yesterday. We have a whole week of caraway pans.
9: That's what you said.
1: Oh, my Lord.
2: Wow.
1: All right, so it's a free pot phone tap.
2: There you go.
1: The starter set, which is, God, retail value of close to $500. 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That's my drag name. Colors. Shut up, Froggy. By the way, someone just sent a text in there saying, God, I've missed Froggy's laugh. I hear it.
2: Aw, yay.
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1: I gotta tell you, Where Is My Husband by Ray is my jam. And it has been since the first time I heard it. You know, sometimes when a song comes out, it takes a few listens. Not that one. Ray just hits it out of the park.
2: Yeah.
1: And I can't tell you, it just, it earworms me and it's in my head. I can't get rid of it. Mm-hmm. I hear it constantly and I'm like,
3: your husband is coming.
1: You know, it's just a fantastic song. But she goes so fast. So I had to look up the lyrics. I mean, do you know the lyrics?
2: I don't.
1: I mean, they go pretty fast. Baby, woo-hoo, where the hell is my husband? Woo-hoo. What's taking him so long to find me? Baby, where the hell is my lover? Getting down with another? Tell him if you see him, baby. If you see him, tell him. Tell him he should holler. Mm. This is awesome.
2: Nailed it.
1: It's art. Why is this beautiful man waiting for me to get old? Why is he already testing my patience? I only fear he's taking time with other women that ain't me. Mm. Well, I've been reviewing applications. Mm. Wait till I get my hands on him. I'm going to tell him off, too. For how long he kept me waiting, anticipating, praying to the Lord to give him to my loving arms. And despite my frustrations, he must need me completely. How my heart yearns for him. Is he far away? Is he okay? This man is testing me. Help me, help me, help me, Lord. I need you to tell me.
2: Love it.
1: It's genius. And then the drums. Doom, doom, tsh, doom, doom, tsh. You know, it's everything. Mm. The horn section.
2: And she said she's serious. She really is looking for somebody. She wants somebody for real. She's done with these idiots that she's been dealing with. She said, no more rappers. That's what she's into.
1: And then the voice of God comes on.
3: Your husband is coming.
1: Yeah.

And then you have the horns in the background. Hear it? It's building. Something big's about to happen here.

0: I gotta sit down. Here it comes. Just genius. I love her.
1: You know that lady that you said was the voice of God? I always thought it was Edna from The Incredibles.
0: Who is it?
1: It is her grandmother.
2: What?
1: It's actually her grandma.
0: Ray's grandmother?
1: Yeah.
2: That's so cool.
3: Your husband is coming.
0: Yeah.
1: Okay. Her name is Agatha.
0: We love Agatha. Oh, God. Anyway, so how many people listening right now are feeling that same thing, going through the same thing? Hey, Lord, where's my husband? I'm kind of sitting here waiting. I'm getting old. I'm getting older.
2: Or wife. Where the hell is my wife?
0: Yeah, it doesn't fit. No. Where's my wifey? No.
2: Not the same.
0: Oh, my God. What's that, Nate?
4: You know, the song is all fun and all. Sounds great. Great beat. Mm-hmm. Nice rhythm. A little desperate when you read the lyrics. Notice that?
0: Well, I think it's
1: shut
0: a.
1: Up.
0: It's shut up.
4: Like, sounds a little desperate.
0: I think it's a normal feeling some people get. Like, I'm ready for a husband. I want one.
4: Yeah, if she was singing it to me, I'd be great. But if she actually just read it, I'm like, oh, stay away.
0: Oh, God.
4: Don't you feel that?
0: I don't feel that.
4: Yeah. No. After a ring, I'm like, a little ahead of yourself.
2: You just pop the balloon. You're like,
0: I can see how you might think that because you're weird. Okay. I don't think she's desperate. Do you think she's desperate?
1: No, I think she is just saying what a lot of people are saying. She's sick of the dating pool. There's poop in it. She wants to find somebody worthwhile.
0: Oh, you know what? We got to go to Diamond on this one. Diamond, you don't think she sounds desperate, do you?
5: No, I think this is the song of the generation.
0: Okay,
5: I really do.
3: Of the generation.
5: Yeah, no, we're all out here like, okay, what's going on? Where's this guy that I'm supposed to meet and fall in love with and, you know, start a family with, blah, blah, blah. Where is he?
2: But I thought you kind of like, you're not dating anymore.
5: Yeah, because of this. Oh. Where is he? I'm sick of looking for him.
0: Is this a conversation with you and your girlfriend?
5: Absolutely.
0: Like, where is this guy?
5: Yeah, come on.
0: Is that him walking by? No, that girl.
5: Come on. He's playing in some other girl's face. Get over it and let's bring it home to mama. Let's go.
0: I just love that song. That song just brings me so much joy. And then I back it up with some Bruno Mars.
1: Mm. Oh. Risk It All.
0: Risk It All.
1: So good.
0: And I'm thinking, and if I wrote a song about Risk It All, it would be, how come I don't have someone that loves me that much? You know what I'm saying? Everyone feels the same way because no one technically loves anyone that much.
1: Yeah.
0: It's like, you tell me you want the moon, I'll learn to fly.
1: Yeah.
0: I'll fly and get the moon. I'll bring it back to you. That song, it's another one. Those two are my songs right now. And they're so opposite. They're polar opposite.
1: We need to bring back romance. Somebody bring it back.
0: I agree.
1: I feel like now it's just a lot of like, what you doing? Text messages. No actual like flowers and sweet stuff.
0: Yeah.
1: I like that.
0: Made me feel loved.
2: I just read a book by Abby Jimenez. I think it's called The Night We Met. It's brand new. Mm-hmm. And in it, the guy is like that. He brings flowers and he found out that like her boyfriend, because he wanted her from the boyfriend, wasn't like shoveling her snow off the car at 5 o'clock in the morning before she went to work. So he got up and he went over there and he did it in secret.
0: You see, as you say this, the guys in the room are shaking their head.
1: Yeah, they're all princesses.
4: I just know. Hang on.
0: Okay, hold on. Don't use that voice. You use your regular voice. What?
3: So what the hell was that?
4: I had a friend that brought flowers to a girl on a second or third date, and she got the ick. She's like,
1: Your friend wasn't cute enough.
2: What?
4: But that was, wait a minute, but he's a nice guy. You're basing this all on looks.
0: Okay, by the way, your voice is so shrill, you're opening automatic garage doors across America right now.
4: You know what I'm saying?
1: No, it's the chemistry. You don't have to be super hot. She didn't feel any chemistry with your friend, so that's why she doesn't like it.
0: It's called authentic love. There's a difference between just giving flowers to someone, and if it wasn't meant to be with this guy, it wasn't meant to be. But in the song, Risk It All, God, the lyrics, he's so in love with this woman, he would do anything.
2: Go to her house at 5 a.m. and shovel snow.
1: And I think they're already established. It's not like this is our first date. I'd risk it all. That is creepy. Yeah. But once you're in a relationship and you're in love, bring back the romance.
0: Bring back the romance. Come on, Nate. Don't you remember romance?
4: No.
2: Okay. Nate, you wouldn't bring flowers?
4: My heart is frozen.
0: You extinguished romance.
2: Wait, you would bring flowers to somebody when you were dating them or even on the first date?
4: I'm sworn off women. Sorry.
1: Nate's romantic. I've seen it. I've seen Nate be romantic. He's a romantic guy.
0: By the way, my team doesn't want you to join it. Yeah. this is not a game of Red Rover, but if it was, we would not ask you to come over.
3: Now, Froggy, or bend over.
0: Red Rover, let Nate bend over. Froggy. Hey, Froggy, you and Lisa, you guys, you're in a good groove right now. I mean,
3: yes.
0: Talk about it. I mean, what is romance with you two? Is it just a hug or let's go out to dinner with each other? What is it?
3: You know what? We started walking a lot together. Like, we just go on walks and we have good talks. We enjoy ourselves. We enjoy spending time together. We're in a really good spot right now. And my job is one thing. Don't screw it up.
0: Okay.
3: Like, we really are. We're in a really good spot. We enjoy spending time together, whether it's just a simple lunch, whether it's going on a walk through the neighborhood and talking about what we're seeing in nature and all the new birds and areas that we're seeing. So it's great. We're really in a good spot.
0: That sounds awesome. Aww. You know what? And as funny as the line is, don't screw it up. You know what? There's a reason why you don't want to screw it up, because you like it. Yeah. And that's no. romantic. Yeah. That's romantic.
4: Oh, there you go.
0: Mm-hmm. All right. Well, that said, we'll move on. I've given up on women. What are you talking about?
4: I don't know. I'm just jaded.
1: Cold, dead soul.
4: I'm jaded.
2: He's jaded.
0: You really think this scary?
6: I'm coming to Nate's defense here.
4: And rescue.
6: I feel what Nate is saying is like the nice guy is the simp and gets walked on like a doormat, so you can't show too nice too quick because it comes off creepy.
0: All right, then you know what? Let's just erase the thought of romance. Done. I mean, you know, the guys have voted. There is no such thing as romance.
1: This is what's happening in the world right now, though. Like, this is exactly what's happening because now all these guys are like, I'm not going to be nice. Treat me like the princess. Chase me. And girls are like, nah, I'm not going to do that. It's this standoff. Look at Nate. He is in the physical pose of a standoff right now.
0: You're crossing your arms across.
4: I agree with Scary, because if you try that too soon, they're like, loser.
0: All right, but you know, the smart people know not every couple sparks. You're going to have a lot of misses. You're going to have a lot of misses until you find the non-miss.
2: If, say you find out the girl's favorite coffee, right? And you surprise her at the door with her favorite cappuccino from Starbucks or whatever. And that's going to ick her out? Like,
4: yes.
2: That's crazy. Danielle,
0: this is a good example. Here's what you're saying. Tell me if this is right. Yeah. If you take her, if I bring you your favorite coffee and you ick out, good. It wasn't meant to be.
2: Exactly.
0: You move on.
2: 100%.
0: And stop chasing someone who doesn't want you.
4: Yeah,
0: right?
4: You realize how many times you have to do that, the chase?
0: That's the game.
4: It's
1: been here. Stop being lazy.
4: Like Diamond knows what I'm saying. Like,
0: it's been like this for a billion years.
4: I don't want to do this anymore.
0: Okay. Well, you don't have to. Here's what you do. Don't do it.
4: I'm not.
2: Hire prostitutes. You'll be fine.
0: Yeah.
3: Danielle.
0: Go hire a hooker.
2: Yeah. You want to chip in? We get him one?
0: A woman of the night.
2: Yeah, we can get him one.
0: Go hang out with the town pump.
1: I don't know, man. The town pump might deserve better.
4: Wait a minute.
0: Look, you know, here's the thing. You obviously, coming off a relationship, you obviously need time for yourself. You don't have to be in a relationship right now. Just have fun.
4: I'm trying.
0: You're doing great. You look good.
2: Yeah, you look fantastic. You look fantastic.
0: Of course you're making it about you. Shut up.
4: I didn't want to. I'm just saying there's another side of the story.
1: Maybe just don't love bomb someone on day one. See if there's a spark and then be romantic.
0: And that doesn't seem like him doing that anymore.
1: No, I don't think he's that person.
0: You know what? Just enjoy your life because you're looking good. You got a great job working for an incredibly talented host.
1: Very benevolent boss.
0: Benevolent boss. Look at that. You can watch me as example.
4: Oh, really?
0: Look at that. Some people would pay this for this kind of consultation. You get it for free. You get paid. You get paid to be with me. Who needs a girlfriend? All right, we got to take a break. The free Caraway pots and pans, non-money phone tap is coming up.
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4: Yo!
2: Oh, yeah.
1: Best time of the day.
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2: It is the free Caraway Pots and Pans phone tap.
3: Yeah!
2: Is that the official name of it?
3: Okay.
2: We love our friends at Caraway. Well, I remember when I first got my first set, the starter set. I got it in blue to match my blue kitchen. And just loved it because it's nonstick and you're not going to die from from the particles that fall off your nonstick pans. Like, you know, this is a reason why this pan was invented. You know that.
4: When I got my apartment and I was looking to figure out my kitchen, you said Caraway Pots and Pans.
2: Yeah.
4: Without a doubt, you'll love them.
2: Yeah. And, you know, and we met the owner, great guy, listens to the show. One day, he left the burner on his stove with a pan. And he saw what it did to this pan and how the pan just fell apart with all these particles flying around. He's like, oh my God, we're eating that every time we boop. I can't even think about it. So he invented.

0: yourself, though.
1: This is college crack. You want your daughter to have high grades, huh? It's like drinking 7 Dr. Peppers, except it's just in one pill.
0: I don't give a dumb.
1: Haley?
0: Yeah.
1: She's ready to roll.
0: Oh, my God. That was crazy. Oh, my God. Oh, my God. She's calling me right now. Okay.
1: Don't answer it. And I'm going to dial her back real quick and just say you missed the call or something.
0: Okay. Yeah.
1: Hold on.
2: Hello?
0: Hello?
2: Hey.
0: I just missed your call.
2: Where the hell are you right now?
0: I'm at school. What do you mean, where am I?
2: Somebody just called me telling me that you are looking for pills because you're very stressed out, because you haven't slept, and you've got finals. That was $20 a piece. You want me to call Daddy right now? I will call Daddy. What do you think Daddy's going to do?
0: You're going to call Daddy?
2: You better come clean right now. I'm going to count to three, and you're going to come clean. Do you understand me?
0: Okay, listen.
2: Try to call you.
0: You want to put so much pressure on me to get good grades?
2: Oh, crying out loud. Use your brain, Haley. Come on. Get inside, Lucas, right now. Get inside. Come on. You want to get some sleep, Haley? Then you better go to sleep early and stop drinking all night with your girlfriend the every time you're on campus.
0: Hold on, Mom. Somebody's at my door. Hold on.
1: Hey, I got your Adderall. I think I dialed the wrong number earlier and I spoke to somebody that...
0: Are you kidding me? Mom, hold on. I got to go. I can't talk to you right now. I have to call you back.
2: Put him on the phone right now.
0: Mom, I'm not going to put him on the phone.
2: Get him on the phone right now.
1: Okay, she wants to talk to me.
3: Hold on. She wants to talk. Yeah, hold on. Here you go.
1: Hello?
2: You get the out of her room right now, or else I'm sending the police.
1: She's got to pass class. She feels the need.
0: Okay, Mom, that's enough. Come on.
1: She feels the need for speed.
2: I'm calling them right now. You should have listened to me, you stupid son of a bitch.
1: If you need Prozac, I got some of that for you, because you need to calm down.
2: Get the out of her room. Stay out.
1: Okay, I'll get out of her room, okay? But first, I just got to let you know that you've been phone tapped.
2: What are you talking about?
1: This is Scary Jones from Elvis Duran and the Morning Show. Mom, it's a joke. Radio prank. She's not on drugs.
2: I wasn't even caught to ask you all the you pulled in high school.
4: The Elvis Duran phone tap.
5: There you go. What was your name in the phone tap?
1: Oh, I don't know that one, but the other day it was Danny Fanabola from the strip club.
5: Fanabola. That's like a stupid Italian old term, right?
1: Fanabola.
5: Fanabola. Anyway, that's your caraway pots and pans. Phone tap. You have to slow down and think about that. Let's give these things away. I love them. Hey, Sarah.
6: Yes, good morning.
5: Sarah, oh my God, clear space in the kitchen. Your incredibly cool, colorful set of caraway starter pots and pans on the way.
6: Oh my gosh, thank you so much. I love you guys. I listen to you every morning.
7: Did you look at the colors yet that you could choose?
6: I haven't, but I'm going to check it out as soon as I get to work.
7: Okay,
5: do it. Yeah, there's no time for work today. You got to get this pot and pan situation figured out. It's you go to carawayhome.com. Thank you so much, Sarah. We do appreciate you listening. Thank you.
6: Thank you. Love you guys.
5: Love you more. Hold on. Again, go to carawayhome.com and check them out on your own. They have a lot of good sales going on. Hey, I wanted to talk about this for a second. So we're not giving away money with a free money phone tap this week. And we're like, well, just give away something that people want.
7: Yeah.
5: And then someone said, oh, I heard you giving away pots and pans on your show. I said, let me tell you something. You should see the phones. They're on fire.
7: You know how expensive these pots and pans are?
8: The amount of people who have asked me for a discount code or if we have a friends and family benefit of some sort, it's insane.
5: You know, I think in this business, we're so stuck on giving money away. And look, money's great to give away. But, you know, just giving away anything that people need, it doesn't have to be something like a trip or cash, even though those are always welcome. Don't get me wrong. Mm-hmm. And I love it when we give those away. But here's some pots and pans.
7: Yeah.
5: Everyone needs them. Yep. And tell you what, go in your kitchen. Look at those nasty ass pots and pans you've got now. Get rid of those.
7: That's right.
5: Time to upgrade. Absolutely. I think we're doing a good thing.
7: Yeah.
5: All right. Is Tommy D'Addario coming on?
9: I think so. Yeah.
5: Okay. Yeah. He's got a great podcast dropping today. So he wants to talk about that. And you know him, he'll try to get all serious about it. We'll have to kind of like trip him up.
7: Poor Tommy.
5: I know. We have to pick on him. He's our little brother.
7: I'm on it.
5: Okay, good.
4: They wake me up.
10: I like the morning show.
5: Oh my God, are we on? Yeah, we're live.
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0: I can play my trumpet for you. 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
1: Oh my God, I'm freaking out right now.
0: Well, oh my God, hello.
2: Woo-hoo.
0: Oh. I got a woo and a hoo.
2: I love you, and I listen to you every day on my

0: Elvis Duran.
1: I'm keeping these mics on all day.
2: Elvis Duran in the morning show.
1: So, that's On My Soul. That is Bruno Mars. I'm going to play that for you in a second. Also, we got to play the new BB Rexha. I keep warning. I'm going to play that. Danielle, your sister Gandhi has me perplexed.
3: Why am I shocked?
4: Why?
3: Or not shocked, actually.
1: The way you eat string cheese is just unsettling to me.
4: Mm, it's so much better that way.
1: So okay,
5: cereal killer.
1: Yeah. Froggy, check it in. So, you know, string cheese, you know, it comes in a tube. Mm-hmm. And, you know, the way I eat it, which is fine. You can eat it any way you want. Mm-hmm. You pull a little string down like that.
4: Yeah.
5: It's called string cheese.
1: Well, Gandhi says we're all a bunch of heathens. She just eats it straight on. She raw dogs it.
4: No. Yeah,
3: bite it. It doesn't last as long like that. You get more satisfaction in eating it slowly, like with the peeling.
5: Gandhi, it's called string cheese. It's not called bite chunk cheese.
4: I'm here for a good time, not a long time. I want the flavor, and you get more of the flavor when you just bite that thing.
3: And I'm not sure I'd eat it if it was called chunk cheese.
6: Don't you want to savor it?
1: What?
6: I said, don't you want to savor it and like you gotta pull it apart slowly?
4: No, yeah. I want to take it to the head.
5: It's very satisfying.
1: Okay, totally. Let's take it to the head. Yeah. Okay, let's do this. Let's just not give her hell about it. It's just weird. You know what it is? You're making fun of me and how I eat it.
4: No, it's called string cheese, so people want to string it, but if you were to just take a risk, people, and take a bite, it might change your life. There's more flavor in the bite than that stringy thing.
6: I agree with you.
4: Thank you, Nate!
3: It's therapeutic when you peel it.
1: It is.
6: Yeah. You gotta touch it, though.
4: Yeah,
1: it's got that uncut thing going.
6: I don't like fingering my cheese.
1: Anyway, moving on.
3: Nobody likes
1: doing that for you. I have Tommy DiDario on the line. Tommy, good morning.
7: Hey, good morning. Good morning.
1: How do you eat your string cheese? Or do you?
6: Do you finger it?
1: Do you finger your string cheese? How do you do it all the time,
7: all day, every day?
1: No, really.
7: I like a combination. Sometimes I like to peel it, and then sometimes I just like to bite it. So I'm kind of torn in the middle. Depends on the mood and how frisky I'm feeling.
4: All right.
1: Oh, my God. You know what? Why do you sexualize everything I bring up?
5: We're talking about cheese, right?
3: Yeah.
5: Okay.
3: You know what I have done before?
7: What?
3: I have used it for pizza. Like, if I was desperate and I didn't have any mozzarella cheese in the house, I've taken a cheese grater and taken a string cheese and I've grated it.
5: My God, Danielle.
4: And I don't judge you for that.
3: Thank you.
4: Eat your cheese how you want to eat your
3: cheese. Desperate times, guys. Desperate times.
1: All right. We got to move into the crux of the conversation. So, as you know, Tommy DiDario's podcast, it's dropping today, is it not?
7: Yes, this episode drops today.
1: Okay, so you said this is a real special one for you.
7: It is a special one, yeah.
1: Okay. Of course, the podcast is Never Said This Before by superstar Tommy DiDario, the host. So you have on as your guest Mark Consuelos. As you know, he is co-host with Kathy Lee Gifford.
4: Kelly Ripa.
1: Kathy Lee Gifford, remember? Yeah, he and Kelly do Live with Kelly and Mark. Do they call it that now? Is it the official
3: title?
1: I
3: think it's Live with Kelly and Mark, yeah.
1: So anyway, you had a sit down with Mark and you found some interesting things about him, some levels of very, I don't know, private thoughts in his head and in his heart that we've never heard of, right?
7: Yeah. You know, he's someone who goes on every day and hosts the number one, you know, morning show and says quite a lot. So it's like, well, what is there left for Mark Consuelos to say? He's very open about their marriage and their family life and career. So he came on my show and he's celebrating his Broadway debut in Fallen Angels, which I saw, and it's incredible. And at the end, I always ask, what is something you've never said before? So he's very vulnerable and beautiful and open in the whole conversation. But at the end, he shared that he lost his father, you know, about 5 or 6 weeks ago, which he announced on his show. But what he's never said before is out loud, I miss him. I miss him. And he allowed himself in that moment to really process the fact that his father's no longer with him.
1: Wow.
7: And he went into how he misses, you know, feeling his touch and hugging him, and that this guy was like the most mythical, magical person in his life. And he's gone. And he was in tech rehearsal during his play and he couldn't really process the loss of his dad in real time. And then there was a memorial not too long ago and it just hit him. And he's like, Tommy, I've never said I miss my dad.
1: You know what? All the years passed since my father passed away, and I'm just now saying it out loud.
4: Oh, wow.
1: It's weird. And I missed him all along.
4: Yeah.
1: Great guy, just as Mark enjoyed his dad. My dad was just a character and lovely. And it's so odd in the grieving process, and this is for all of us. you have to do it. Mm-hmm. You really owe it to yourself to swim through the process.
4: Yep.
1: And so he did that live on your show. Well, you know, right in front of you on your podcast. That's a great get you got with him. Yeah. That's really deep.
7: Thank you. Thank you. It's, you know, it's powerful. And a lot of people are, the episode drops later this morning, but the clip was dropped by People magazine today. And a lot of people are commenting that they just feel seen and less alone and that they don't feel stupid for not saying it. And you know, I just think grief is something we don't talk about. It's not sexy. It's uncomfortable. We worry how it makes other people feel. So the fact that he went on and said his truth and spoke about it was beautiful. And something that really struck me and made me a little emotional is he says that before he goes out on that stage every night in his show, he looks up at the audience and you can't see anything. It's, you know, all lit, so you really just see shadows, but he imagines his dad watching him in his show.
1: That's awesome.
3: Oh my gosh.
1: I like how you say grief is not sexy.
3: Yeah.
1: I can't imagine who out there is like, oh yeah, I miss my dad. Yeah, you're turning me on.
3: Oh, yeah.
4: What? Ugly cry. It's not about this today.
1: Wow. No. But no, why do we get so embarrassed to be vulnerable sometimes and show that vulnerability? I find people who are vulnerable the strongest people.
4: For sure.
1: You know, just letting it out.
3: And the grieving process is different for everybody. Like, even for me, like, I lost my dad, and I still to this day feel like there are certain days where I stop down and I'm just hysterical.
4: Yep.
3: Because something reminds me of him, and I'm still grieving it, and I still can't believe he's not here, and I'm not going to see him. So, you know, it's different. It looks different for everyone. There's no way. No one should tell you how you should grieve someone.
4: Absolutely.
7: Yeah. Yeah. I couldn't agree more. I lost like my mentor over the last year, and it's been a really hard journey with that. And like you said, there's some good days and then there's some bad days. And I mean, for Mark, this is fresh. It's 5-6 weeks, right? And to have to show up to work every day on such a public scale and be on Live with Kelly and be happy and joking and silly and fun and put that persona forward. I mean, he's an actor, so I guess, you know, you kind of compartmentalize, but it's not easy when there's mornings where he probably wants to curl up in a ball and, like you said, Danielle, just break down.
3: Yeah.
4: I think what you were talking about earlier, Elvis, about why is it that we don't share emotions? I think we live in a society that now they're starting to talk about mental health more, but showing emotion has always been perceived as weak and irrational. And why would you do that? Just hold it together. But in holding it together, it boils under and then explodes all the time. You have to let it out. I think you're right. It's much stronger to be vulnerable to cry in front of somebody than not to. It's easier not to.
1: And this is why I decide to let everyone know what I'm feeling and what I'm thinking. I'm going to wear my heart on my sleeve.
4: I want everyone to know.
1: It is healthy.
4: Yeah.
1: I don't care if you don't like it. I don't care if it offends you that I'm upset at something.
3: Good.
4: Yeah.
1: And I don't care if you're offended if I tell you how happy I am about something.
4: Yeah, that's a weird one that people get mad about that.
1: People get mad. You know, Tommy, people get mad at happiness. People get mad at people who are successful.
7: You can't please everybody. I mean, everybody has a problem with everything nowadays. So we should lock ourselves in a room and look at a wall and not talk.
3: Exactly. Just shut up. Don't say anything.
1: No. I want everyone to be happy that I'm happy.
4: I think, too, haven't we learned that when you share something that feels a little uncomfortable, all of a sudden you have thousands of people who say, oh, my God, I feel the same way. Mm-hmm. Thank you so much for saying that. I felt it. Nobody felt it with me. And now I do. Yeah. I feel like I'm seen. I think that's great.
1: Hey, what is it you're doing?
7: I do too.
1: Tommy, what is it you're doing with your Instagram account now?
7: So I have a new show Instagram account. I just launched it. So if you go to @neversaidthisbefore, that's where I'm posting all show clips and, you know, just really diving into a lot of things behind the scenes on the show that I don't post on my personal one. So it just launched. It's @neversaidthisbefore. People magazine today collabed with me on that for the Mark article, which is really cool. And I'm just proud. I'm proud to have a space where people can come on and share things. Like today I'm working the upfronts for the, you know, Disney, ABC, Hulu networks. And I'm talking to 80 people for 2 minutes each. And, you know, you don't get to dive in to have these great moments like I do on this show where I talk for 40 minutes with someone. So I'm really proud that people can come on and grateful that Mark is open enough to do that. And here's another thing. A lot of men don't always want to show that emotion. It's still a weird thing. It's like, oh, I'm a dude. I'm strong. I don't show that. And it's like, no, we all feel it. Come on, just show it.
1: Come on, man. Fiddly D. Give it up. Show your emotion.
4: Let it out.
1: All right.
7: That's right.
1: Okay, look, you sound very melancholy today. Are you? Is everything good?
7: Me? I'm feeling great. I mean, I'm you know, I didn't get my workout in yet, so I'm a little trigged, but I'm okay.
1: I don't know.
3: Oh, God. You're trigged.
1: You're kind of bringing me down.
7: I'm bringing you down. Get out of here, Elvis.
3: We need you to be happier about the death talk.
1: I love. Yeah, right. Yeah, when you talk about death and grieving, I need for you to have a little spark.
7: Yeah. You know, Elvis, remember that thing where you said you want to tell everyone how you're feeling all the time? Well, I don't want to hear it anymore. So go back to not sharing your feelings.
1: Oh my God! Now here comes the Tommy I love. Here he is. There he is. Look, you know, we love you, Tommy. And all the best to you. Tell Gio we said hello. And, you know, go out and just have that sad day that you've kicked off already.
7: I will do that just for you. I love you guys. Thank
1: you
7: for having me. I'll see you all soon.
1: You know
7: I do love you. Well, I love everyone but you, Elvis.
1: And you know what? And I wear that badge with honor. We love you, Tommy. We'll talk to you soon, okay?
7: I love you guys. Bye. Bye.
1: There he goes. Tommy D'Addario, everyone.
3: He's so funny.
1: Upstanding ovation.
6: Good man. Good man.
1: Yeah, he's all right. What?
4: It's okay.
1: You know, this is what I love about our show. We can talk about grieving, then we can talk about like farts that smell like rotten eggs.
4: Yeah.
1: What a well-rounded show, huh?
6: Yeah. Huge.
4: Eating cheese.
1: Okay, I promised I would play some Bruno Mars, so bam. This album is still my favorite album. Well, for the moment, anyway. On My Soul. What a great song.

0: that song. Bruno Mars. Can't wait to see him this August. Going to see a show.
1: I hope he comes up to see us in the studio before he...
0: He's always so busy.
1: Yeah, but he should come up.
0: Lovely, lovely. Into the three things we need to know. Gandhi, what's going on?
2: All right. President Trump says the current ceasefire with Iran is basically on life support, making that comment to reporters at the Oval Office Monday. This comes after he rejected Iran's response to a U.S. proposal to end the war over the weekend, and as he's set to depart for China today. Trump is scheduled to meet with Chinese President Xi Jinping on Thursday, with the Iran war expected to be a topic of discussion. China and Iran have a close strategic partnership, and China is Iran's largest trading partner, buying over 80% of its oil. Speaking of oil, Coast Guard units from Los Angeles County were among the emergency crews that responded to an offshore oil platform fire near Santa Barbara. The explosion and fire injured at least two workers. It happened yesterday morning on an oil platform located about 8 miles off the Southern California coast. Thankfully, that fire was extinguished about 5 hours after it started. So far, no sign of leaking oil. In addition to the two workers with minor injuries, 26 other people were evacuated from that offshore rig as well. Platform Habitat is 45 years old and was already in the process of being decommissioned. And finally, the Center for Countering Digital Hate says that Meta does not do enough to stop scammers who use Facebook and Instagram to prey on senior citizens specifically. It found that 30% of the most active scam accounts drew more than 200 million impressions on Facebook, most from people over the age of 65. The fake ads often use pictures of celebrities ranging from President Trump to Brad Pitt, all in an effort to get someone to click on a link or call a phone number. Medicare-related scams are also common, with seniors promised things like free groceries, rent, and gas. And as our Scotty B knows all too well, impersonating other people is a huge problem as well, with people scamming money, pretending to be someone else.
0: Are you still having that issue, Scotty?
3: Oh, I just had another one this morning. Yep.
1: So what is it about your face? I don't get it.
0: People are stealing your face.
3: Yeah, it's a good looking face.
1: It is.
2: I think it's right in the middle of that people believe
3: it. Right. It's not that hot, but it's okay.
1: Gosh,
0: I mean, it's like a hair above average.
3: It's believable.
2: It's believable.
0: You have a believable face.
2: Realistic. Those are your three things.
0: I don't know. I think you're hot.
3: Thanks, pal.
0: And you know what? Scotty B's one of those guys who has always been a good looking guy, but the older he gets, the hotter he gets.
3: Ooh.
0: He's one of those.
3: My hair's getting saltier, I think. A little bit.
0: Yeah, no, absolutely it is. Mm. But no, you look better. You used to be like a punk.
3: I did, with the gold chain and everything.
2: Yeah. Oh, God. Yep.
0: But now he looks hot.
3: Thank you.
0: And Gandhi will never admit it because she pretends to hate you.
3: Mm-hmm.
2: Let's not pretend.
0: Okay, God.
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0: you guys.
1: Oh, good morning. I love you all.
2: That's right. Hello, lady.
1: I love you guys. 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
3: Elvis Duran and the Morning Show.
2: All right. Who wants to talk about dicks?
4: Always.
2: So I was at, where was I? Oh, I was at Dadeland Mall in Miami. Mm-hmm. And I needed to go get a cap. So I said, oh, God, there's a Dick's here, right? And I walk out there. It's called Dick's House of Sport.
4: Yes.
2: That's a new one.
5: That's no ordinary Dick's.
2: What? It's like a massive, it's massive Dick's.
5: It's a giant Dick's.
2: Gargantuan.
5: I was part of the one that we opened in Jersey City. I hosted it. It was the grand opening of Dick's House of Sport. And it was they have rock climbing. They've got batting cages.
2: It was insane.
5: They've got golf
4: simulators. They have golf simulators. Yes. Yeah. So they have, like, different Dick's are like that?
5: Some of the Dick's.
2: No. As you know, each Dick's is very unique.
6: Yeah, they're
2: very
6: all unique. Different sizes. Different
4: one of the Dick's by me is big like that. I have to go check it out.
2: And what I loved, and there was a Jamaican restaurant right next to it or down the hallway.
4: Yeah.
2: Called Jerk. So you had Jerk and then Dick's. Right there.
4: Wow.
2: All convenient.
4: That's very convenient.
2: I had some nice curry. Mm-hmm. You know, it was awesome. Breadfruit.
6: Sounds great.
2: As they would have it at a place called Jerk. It was amazing. Anyway, this Jerk, Dick's House of Sport was just, I'd never seen one.
5: It's tremendous.
4: Yeah.
2: That Dadeland Mall, I like that mall.
6: It is a good mall.
2: It's good. It's got Dick's and Jerk.
6: Tremendous.
2: Anyway, thought I'd throw that in there. Yeah. So when did they come up with this new House of Sport?
6: It's been like 6-7 months at least, right?
7: Yeah, recently they started taking over and expanding into making it more accessible and more fun. So you just don't walk in and buy something, walk out. You're there for like almost an hour and change just having fun and playing.
2: You know what I love, which is sort of like that, but not. The sporting goods store for fishermen and
6: Bass Pro.
2: Yes. Oh my God.
7: Very similar.
2: Good God. I felt like a fish out of water there, though. A lot of guys in there, you know, they see me coming. They're like, whoa, what's she doing here? Oh, anyway, what?
6: So Dick's, though, it used to be that. It used to have the climbing walls and all these immersive experiences. Then it went away.
2: Oh. So,
6: and then it came back.
2: Old Dick's went away?
6: I think so.
2: Yeah?
6: Well, the Dick's that I was accustomed to, it was a place like that before. There was a wall, all the stuff.
4: Huh.
7: Definitely got bigger.
6: Yeah.
2: I like that. They rethought Dick's.
6: They're rebranding Dick's.
2: Okay.
8: Look, all different sizes.
6: About type.
2: Yes.
6: Well.
2: So back to the Pro Bass. What's it called?
6: Bass Pro
8: Shops.
2: No, Froggy. Next time I'm in Florida, I want you to take me to one because I'd feel safe with you.
8: But you got to go to a Big Bass Pro because once again, there are different sizes. You go to a Big Bass Pro, they have an aquarium. You can fish. They got all kinds of stuff. You go to a little small one, they don't have the restaurant. They don't have all the fish. They don't
4: got
8: have
4: a
8: all
4: restaurant?
8: You want. Yeah. Yeah. You want the full experience of the Bass
4: wow.
8: Pro?
4: Wow.
2: Absolutely.
9: They got fudge.
8: And some of them even have a big lake outside. You can test drive a bass boat in the lake.
2: Oh, gosh. Wow. Can I just use the trolling motor?
8: Yes.
6: What
8: surprised
6: is
8: you know what that
2: are
8: is.
2: Are you really surprised I know what a trolling motor is?
8: I really am, actually.
2: What?
9: I like that you know that.
2: Yeah, well, no, we used to go trolling in the bass boat.
6: Go
8: yeah,
6: trolling?
8: Oh, okay, yeah.
9: Is that another kind of trolling?
2: No. You know, Nate, you need to think the negative, nasty thoughts.
9: I know you.
2: Okay.
8: I know you.
2: What are we doing here? Oh, sound.
7: Yes.
2: Hello, Garrett.
7: Hey.
2: We have some sound.
7: Yes. All right. Let's start. So yesterday, Danielle was talking about the biggest single game prize winner in Price is Right history. So we have audio of that. The game was for Lion Share. And listen to the reaction of the woman winning $250,000.
10: I have to believe I'm going to go with eight.
11: A mother-daughter trip to Morocco.
12: $240,150. Vanessa, nice job. Almost $250,000.
13: Wow. Which makes her the biggest pricing game winner in Price is Right daytime history.
7: Wow.
4: That's
7: crazy.
4: So exciting.
7: Crazy. All right. So earlier in the show, we were talking about Skeery's podcast, Speaking Volumes, one of many that he's a part of. And listen to his reaction when his co-host's children said that she was having another baby.
14: Skeery's reaction.
15: No! Yeah. Well, yeah! Yes!
2: Yeah. Not happy for the woman who really wanted to be pregnant.
15: I love you, Cher. I didn't mean it.
7: All right, now listen to a talkback that we got of someone thinking what the reaction sounded like.
14: Scary's reaction is almost as if she was telling him she was pregnant with his baby.
2: Okay.
6: It was a lot of emotion.
0: I get that.
7: All right. And then earlier we were talking about Ray's song and how much you love it, and Nate had his own opinion about it. So Jocelyn decided to send us a talk back to give her review on Nate.
14: The fact that straight Nate was crapping on Ray's Where the Hell Is My Husband just shows you what the dating pool of men out there is like. They are uncommitted and unserious. So thank you, Nate, for bringing that to light. That is why these songs are written, because there's people like that out there in the world that we have to select from.
2: There you go, Jocelyn.
7: Yeah, very opinionated.
2: Going after Nate.
7: Yes. Mm. All right. Luke Bryan last night, if you watch American Idol, released a new song. Ready? It's called Fish, Hunt, Golf, Drink.
2: Oh, yep. Oh wow. Repeat.
7: Yes.
2: Drink. Okay.
6: I love
8: right to the point.
6: That's so good.
2: Okay, what are they in order?
8: Fish, hunt, golf, drink.
6: Yeah.
2: Fish, hunt, golf, drink.
7: All right, okay. And then switching gears, Shakira, this gets released on Thursday, has the official World Cup song called Die Die.

0: I need to hear more Shakira, though.
1: She's there.
0: Not enough.
2: Well,
0: I want more Shakira, I want more Shakira.
2: You got to talk to her. This is what a tease is called.
0: I need to hear her voice like, yeah.
2: This is a tease.
0: Do the Shakira. What she sounds like. Exactly.
2: All right.
3: Wait, do you know that a month from yesterday is World Cup?
0: Have you seen all the counterfeit tickets that are out there?
3: Oh, I'm sure.
0: It's bad.
3: That's crazy.
0: Oh, my God. I love the music that comes out every year with World Cup, with FIFA and everything.
3: Yeah.
0: It goes on. The one that got my attention was a million years ago with Ricky Martin.
3: Yeah.
2: Cup of Life.
0: Don't make me play that.
3: Play it.
0: All right, go ahead.
2: All right, and then finally, so over the weekend, it is college graduation season. So a donor at Wilson College in North Carolina decided to pay off all the senior year's debt.
4: Wow. Today, that in honor of my father, my wife Marilyn and I are providing a graduation gift to cover all the final year education loans incurred by the Wilson College graduates during the 25-26 academic year.
3: Wow.
4: That's right. This is it. This is the day they washed my debt away. Oh, happy day.
0: Wow, what a guy. Be nice to be able to do that.
2: Yeah.
0: That's the thing. If you ever become a multi-billionaire, do things like that. You're a good American guy.
2: Thank you very much.
0: Okay, Couple of Life. I can play the all English or I can do Spanglish. So Spanglish, it goes back and forth.
5: Yeah, Spanglish is a combo of both.
0: Well, I never knew that.
6: English slang.
0: So Spanish, English, put it together, it's Spanglish.
5: Yeah.
0: What a concept.
2: Wow.
0: I don't know, I kind of like that one. Do we want to hear that one?
3: Spanglish.
0: Yeah. Oh, yeah, Ricky. The energy of the song is awesome. You're a good American, Garrett. In Spanish and English.

0: 1-800-242-0100.
1: Oh, my goodness.
0: This is Elvis Duran and the Morning Show.
2: So ready for season 4 of White Lotus.
3: Oh, hell yeah.
2: Yeah, a lot of people were not into season 3. I like season 3.
3: Oh, that was awesome.
2: Well, you know, the news came out not that long ago that Helena Bonham Carter, who was signed to be in White Lotus season 4, left. They're saying that, well, what they're saying is the character she came on board to play didn't turn out to be the character they told her it was going to be or something. Did you hear that? Something like that.
3: Oh, creative differences?
2: Yeah, we'll call it that. But they're saying they are uploading new people. They've added, they're adding Ben Kingsley.
3: Oh, wow. He played Gandhi.
2: He did.
3: Yeah.
2: And Max Minghella. Am I saying that name correctly?
4: Minghella?
2: I don't know.
3: Let me look it up.
2: Imagine, whatever.
4: Anthony.
2: What?
4: I think Minghella? There's an Anthony Minghella.
2: Okay, well, whatever. They're saying Max Minghella is the latest A-lister joining. I've never heard of him.
3: He's from The Handmaid's Tale.
2: Oh, is he?
3: Yeah.
2: Okay. Anyway, so, you know, they're still chipping away at it. White Lotus season 4. I'm ready.
5: How long has it been since season 3?
2: Too long.
5: Yeah.
2: It always is.
5: They always take too long.
2: When's my heated rivalry coming out?
5: That's going to be a while. But didn't they say they were going to give maybe a bonus episode?
2: There was like a
5: rumor.
2: There was going to be like a bonus episode.
5: Yeah, something.
2: I don't know. Can I just say something about the two guys?
5: What?
2: Hudson and Connor. Mm-hmm. They went from 0 to 100 like boom in a second. And I'm happy for them. They deserved it. Their acting, I believe, especially Connor. Their acting in Heated Rivalry was really great. They grasped that story so well, and as actors, it came alive. And now, you know, they're dressing up for Fashion Week and you're going to the Met Gala, and I don't know, and walking through crowds of hundreds of people that want to rip their clothes off, whatever. I miss the days when they were kind of new and they were. Newbies. Because back then you were like, wow, this is something to be proud of.
5: Yeah.
2: They took these roles and turned them into these beefy, beefy, juicy superstar roles. They did great jobs. And now they're like big superstars all of a sudden.
5: Yeah.
2: And I don't know. I kind of liked it when they were new.
5: I'm sure they're happy that they're superstars.
2: Exactly. Wait, why are you laughing?
4: Because that's their goal, right? They want to have a breakout role so they're more famous.
2: I don't want to take it from them, but their climb to success was so fast. A lot of actors takes them years to get to that level.
4: True.
5: And you know what? I kind of understand what you're saying, because this is how, if I read a book and I love the book, but nobody knows about it yet, and then all of a sudden it becomes mass appeal, I get a little like pissed off. I'm like, dude, that was mine first.
3: Yeah. Right?
5: That book was mine. And I, you know what I mean? Like,
2: I get that. I,
5: that's kind of how you feel. Like they were yours first.
2: Exactly.
5: You know, now they're the whole world has them.
2: Well, yeah, but keep in mind, Heated Rivalry, I was on that show before anyone was.
5: You were. By the way, your next season, they're saying April of 2027.
2: Oh, God.
5: But they're going to start filming this summer.
2: Well, see, what those actors will do is they'll be doing lots of other projects between now and then. And so, and I wish good things. Why are you looking at me like that? You know I'm happy for them.
3: No, I get what you're saying. I feel the same way about music. I feel like if I listen to somebody and then all of a sudden everybody else discovers them and now this thing that was just mine, I have to share with other people. It is a crazy thought that I feel that way, but that's how I feel about things.
5: It was yours first.
3: Yeah.
2: Who was that singer, God, back in the 1980s or 90s, 1990s? We started playing his solo work on Z100, and people got so mad at us.
6: It was Morrissey.
2: Yeah, Morrissey.
5: Oh, yes.
6: With the Smiths.
2: Yeah, he was originally the lead singer of the Smiths.
3: Mm-hmm. Okay.
2: And then he went off to do Morrissey, just himself, a solo career. And his fans, very, very emo before emo. I mean, they were just, you know, all were black fingernails, everything. They got so mad that we were playing his music on commercial radio.
3: Yeah.
2: They got livid.
3: So angry. But he was probably happy because he was getting paid.
2: Well, yeah.
4: Right.
2: But he still is one of the saddest people on the planet Earth. He is. He's a very sad, tortured guy.
5: But, you know, I wonder, though, sometimes, because sometimes when these artists do become mass appeal or they become superstars, it's not all it's cracked up to be. And they'll come in here and sit here and tell you, all I wanted to do was sing. All I wanted to do was write music.
2: Right.
5: And this whole thing that came with it,
2: the stardom
5: I'm not
2: thing.
5: Ready for this. This is not,
2: Would you think Connor and Hudson were ready for that?
5: I don't know.
3: I think they were ready.
2: Because I remember the first time they made their early appearances down the street at NBC.
5: Yeah.
2: I mean, there were crowds of thousands of people waiting for them, and they got out of the car. They didn't. They were like, "What is this?"
5: So you know, this happened with Robert Pattinson with Twilight. So I was backstage with him at an event, and the two of us were just sitting here. Twilight had just become ridiculous, and there were women throwing themselves over barricades to get at him.
2: Wow!
5: And he turned to me and said, "I don't get it. I don't understand why they want a piece of me like this." He's like, "This is so new. This is out of control. This is crazy." And you could tell he seemed a little uncomfortable with the situation because it was so new. And I don't think he's the type of person that loves that stuff. He's always seemed like not that type of person.
2: Right. You know? I just want to be an actor.
5: Yeah, he wants to be an actor. He wants to share his craft. But there's a lot that comes with it.
2: Do we have food outside? Because everyone's showing up.
5: I know. What's going on?
6: Actually,
2: Cubby just showed up as if we have food.
5: Yeah. Right.
2: Cubby, we don't have any food. There's no food.
1: I'm looking for a whiteboard.
2: What? I'm sorry?
1: I'm looking for a whiteboard.
7: Well, I thought he said white boy.
2: I'm white and I'm bored. Okay.
1: And that's why you're number one. I love you.
2: Number, you made it very clear that you're number one.
1: Years ago. Get out of here. Right, have a good show.
2: We love you. Oh. Hope you find that white boy.
5: Oh my gosh.
2: Your ass crack is sticking out.
5: Just
2: Cubby. I love Cubby so much.
6: He's the best.
2: Yeah. Don't listen to him, though.
6: Oh.
2: Yeah. Don't support him. What are we doing? Oh, Blink-182, this texter says. The same situation. When their original hardcore fans were really upset because they sold out.
5: Mm.
2: But that's what they kind of wanted, I guess.
6: Yeah, let's play all the small things.
3: So if you're an artist at some point, and I know all the artists are different, but if you are marketing yourself, don't you want to get to the point where you can sell out and you can make the money and everybody hears this thing that you're working so hard on?
2: I guess so. I would think so, yeah.
7: Yeah, isn't that the goal?
3: Yeah, I don't want to make stuff that nobody ever sees ever. I would like people to see my art.
5: You're not going to make money that way, you know?
2: Well, okay. But, you know, I don't have names readily available, but I'm assuming there are artists out there who really don't like anything other than the art of the song.
3: I believe that. We probably don't know who they are because they've done exactly what they wanted to do and stayed, you know, under the radar.
2: Yeah, exactly. Huh. Mm.
3: But then why are you putting it out there at all if you don't want people to consume it?
2: Well, you want the adoration of the art, but not of the stardom.
3: Is that like schmicky?
5: Is that like Sia when she wore the wig? For a while,
2: because that was a weird thing. I don't know.
3: She just didn't want to be recognized at the grocery store.
2: So she wore a pink mop on her head.
5: Yeah,
2: I love Sia. Don't get me wrong.
5: Mm-hmm.
2: Oh God, let's play Titanium. Do we have do we have time for Titanium?
4: No.
2: Why are you being that way?
4: Because you're gonna play another song in a second.
6: Oh, that's right.
2: I never get my way.
6: You always get your way.
2: I never get my way.
6: This is you. Literally, what are you talking about? Elvis Duran and the Morning Show. It's Elvis Duran.
2: Okay, then if it really was Elvis Duran and the Morning Show, I could play Titanium.
6: Because
2: right
6: you
2: now
6: wanted to do something earlier.
3: I never get my way.
2: I never get my way.
3: Into a gold microphone, please.
2: I'm gonna start. Let me start pounding my face. I never get my way.
6: You told me you wanted to do something earlier. And then you wanted to do it later. Ah, Jesus.
2: We don't have time for this.
6: You have time.
2: If we have time, let me play it. Oh, what the hell is wrong with you? No, turn it off.
6: Song is interruptus. You can't do that.
7: I never get my way. Nobody ever helps me do anything around here.
2: I never get my way. Are you sure? If we don't have time, I'll stop.
6: Just don't stop it.
2: Okay, I'm not going to
6: let
2: stop
6: it play.
2: All right. I like this song a lot. I get my way.

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1: Do you guys follow Jefferson Fisher?
2: Yeah.
1: Jefferson Fisher. I love him.
3: Heard about him from you.
1: He's really great. He, an attorney, but always has the right thing to say in any situation. He was recently asked the best way to handle an insult from someone. Mm-hmm. If someone says something like really, really rude to you, he says, I do two things. If they say something really rude to me, I say nothing. I give them silence for like 5 seconds. Hmm. That's a long time.
3: Yeah.
1: And then you look at their face and you can see whoever insulted you, you can see them squirm.
3: Yeah.
1: And then he said, there's another thing I do. If someone says something really rude to me, I pause for a second, then I ask for them to repeat it. Can you say that again?
3: Mm. I did that once and I almost got into a fist fight.
4: Because they repeated it again?
3: Yeah.
4: But worse?
3: And yeah.
1: Well, maybe it works different in the Bronx.
3: Oh, no, we were in Jersey.
1: Oh, my God.
3: That's the same thing.
1: You know what? It's just... Okay, well, maybe the repeating thing isn't as good. But the silence thing...
3: Yeah.
1: Silence is deafening.
3: Mm-hmm.
1: Right? So next time someone says something that's just scorchingly icky, just sit there like this and look at them. And then
3: it's so uncomfortable.
1: It is. Yeah. The silence here is uncomfortable, right?
3: Yeah.
1: Dead air is dangerous.
3: Feel like I want to just shake my head like. Mm-hmm.
5: I give him a look like, did you really just say that?
1: Oh, see, I wouldn't even give him that much. I just sit there. Scary and I used to have the word, huh? If someone says something really rude, you can look at them and go, huh?
5: Somebody told me to say, when somebody says something mean to you, just say, as many of you as you, Elvis, say, ouch.
1: Oh, ouch.
3: Oh.
1: Yeah, ouch. Because ouch can be taken either in a fun way.
3: Yeah.
1: Or what about you, Gotti? Right. People insult you all the time.
4: I know, they do. I usually just ignore it. Kind of laugh if it's funny.
1: Right.
4: And then move on.
1: Give them credit for at least being funny.
4: Yeah, like absolutely. If you're funny, I will applaud it. I will like it.
1: Whilst insulting you.
4: Yeah.
1: Okay.
4: I just, for the most part, I'm like, I don't even want to dignify it with a comment or any type of acknowledgement that you were a jerk.
1: I remember I was at a dinner with some iHeart executives. One of them is no longer with us.
3: Like that.
1: And something had come out in the press about me that day that we made an announcement, whatever, and he started ribbing me at the table in front of everyone else. Mm. Mm-hmm. And he was just rude, just mean. He had a little to drink. And I looked at him and I said, hey, so what exactly are you trying to accomplish by saying this to me? And of course, the room, I just let all the fun out of the room at that point. Everyone, all these other executives, most are still here, looked at him like waiting for an answer.
3: The record scratch.
1: Well, he's no longer with the company.
3: Oh.
5: No.
4: Did he answer that question?
1: He couldn't answer it. I don't know.
3: I would have said, hey, could someone change seats with me?
1: Yeah.
3: Well, it's like, you have to sit next to that jackass.
4: It'd be nice to just be like, security, and watch him get dragged out.
1: No.
3: Give us names.
1: That guy could have been sued for some things he said to some people at this company.
3: Oh, hello.
1: So we'll leave it at that. Oh. He's living his own little horror now.
3: Okay.
1: What? What's that?
5: Yep.
1: Frog?
5: Yep. No, yeah, I agree. No, he was not a nice person.
1: Froggy knows who I'm talking about. I'm not going to say out loud who it is. I'm not going to mouth anything.
3: I want to
4: know. Know this.
1: But all I say is when people come at you with insults, be prepared. Because I would usually maybe go into a panic. Like, well, why'd you say that? Why are you doing that? And then look like I'm, highly, highly irritated. But giving them a huh and silence or just silence. Or asking them to repeat it in hopes they don't try to hit you. Go for it. So Jefferson Fisher, give him a follow. I think he's really, really great at what he does. Love him. Oh, my God. Here he is finally. 4 hours later, I promise. New Religion, BB Rexha.

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0: Okay, I got big news. It's Rach here on Q102. Hello, who is this?
1: This is Julia.
0: Julia, where are you from, love?
1: I'm from Mount Laurel, New Jersey.
0: Okay, great. Have you heard the big news about what's going down on Thanksgiving in our beloved tri-state?
1: I have not.
0: Let me put you on. The Eagles will be playing on Thanksgiving Day. Yep, and it gets even better. We'll be playing a rivalry game against none other than the Cowgirls.
1: No way.
0: Yes, well, you know, obviously every year the NFL changes up who's going to be the big watch for Thanksgiving football. And this year it's our beloved Bird Gang.
1: Hey,

Missed it. It's Talk Back Tuesday, baby. We give you a reason to actually enjoy what we call the armpit of the week. 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

just might lose my mind because we got a lot going on Q102 today. Let me tell you, Talk Back Tuesday, where we give you a chance to see Shaboozy every hour. It's also Delete Your Debt. 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

I mean, not for nothing, if you didn't watch the Kevin Hart roast on Netflix, 10 out of 10 recommend. Usher kicks it all off. So that just reminded me I need to finish because it is pretty long. It's like 3 hours, but it has a bunch of Philly references. The Roots are there, obviously playing the background music and, you know, the percussion every time someone hits a crazy joke. And Kevin's from Philly, so it got a lot of Philly homage to it. So go check that out.

Now, what is that, you may ask? Let me tell you. It's Rach here on Q102. Every Tuesday here on Q102, we hook you up. We give you a chance to see some of your favorite artists that are coming to Philly every hour with a brand new Talkback Tuesday keyword. 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This hour's keyword to see Shaboozy at the Skyline Stage at the Man October 6th is country.

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let's debrief you on this jam-packed hour we got together. It's Rach here on Q102, and it's about to get crazy because not only are we uninterrupted with commercial-free music starting right now, we have a chance for you to win $1,000, a chance for you to see Shaboozy, and I have a major concert announcement with tickets to follow coming up within, like, literally the next 30 minutes. So buckle up, besties.

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1: Okay, this hour is about to be so crazy. 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

All right, on to the next thing. How about Talk Back Tuesday, right? It's Rach here on Q102. We just did Delete Your Debt for your chance to win $1,000. 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Say this hour's keyword, Riot, for your chance to see Shaboozy at the Skyline Stage at the Man in October.

Okay, now is the moment you've been waiting for. Big concert announcement. That of which actually isn't a big concert announcement at all, because I just looked at Ocean Casino Resort in Atlantic City's Instagram, and they announced it yesterday, so I don't know what happened there. I thought it was supposed to be today. But Demi Lovato is coming to Atlantic City, and we have a chance for you to win a pair of tickets with me again, your girl Rach, right now. 215-263-1021, caller number 10. I got you. I could

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1: Hi.
0: Hi.
1: Carolyn, how are you?
0: Who is this?
1: Carolyn.
0: Carolyn?
1: Yeah.
0: With a T.
1: Yo, Carolyn.
0: Carolyn with a C. Okay, I see you, sister. Well, guess what?
1: I'm your caller,
0: Seth. Darn, you took away the fun in me telling you. But yeah, congratulations. You're going to be seeing Demi Lovato at Ocean Casino Resort in Atlantic City Friday, August 28th. Perfect timing for summer. Perfect place to be.
1: Perfect. Thank you.
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1: All right, got to catch my breath after that hour. We went crazy with giveaways, but guess what? Now we got to do it all over again because it happens every hour for you here on Q102. Tuesdays are lit, all right? That's why we call it Turn Up Tuesday. Another chance for you to win $1,000 is happening in six songs.

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1: Okay, I counted wrong. 7. We got one more for you. New Sabrina Carpenter called house tour, and then your chance to win some money. Delete your debt cash word coming up right after this.

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Man, October 6th. It's Rach and it's Talk Back Tuesday. We are hooking it up for you with a Talk Back keyword coming right up after Zara Larson.

All right, here's how easy it is to see Shaboozy when he comes to the Skyline stage at the Highmark Man October 6th. 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Start listening, and you'll see that little microphone icon. Tap that. That's the talkback feature. And say this hour's keyword drink for your chance to win the pair of tickets.

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2: Let's do it. We got new Olivia Rodrigo called Drop Dead for you here on Q102. And after this is your delete your debt cash word. Your chance to win $1,000 every hour here on Q102. And your next keyword is coming up right after this. So make sure you're listening.
3: I know.

Okay, in case you really needed something to look forward to, it's Rach here on Q102, and I know summer isn't even here yet, and by no means am I wishing it away, trust me. However, I did just get really excited for the fall, and I will tell you why coming up next.

0: I got big news. It's Rach here on Q102. Hello, who is this?
1: This is Julia.
0: Julia, where are you from, love?
1: I'm from Mount Laurel, New Jersey.
0: Okay, great. Have you heard the big news about what's going down on Thanksgiving in our beloved tri-state?
1: I have not.
0: Let me put you on. The Eagles will be playing on Thanksgiving Day.
1: What?
0: Yep, and it gets even better. We'll be playing a rivalry game against none other than the Cowgirls.
1: No way.
0: Yes, well, you know, obviously every year the NFL changes up who's going to be the big watch for Thanksgiving Sunday, or sorry, Thanksgiving football. And this year it's our beloved Bird Gang.
1: Hey, oh my God.
0: Yeah, so get ready.

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almost forgot, but I didn't. How dare I? It's my last Talkback Tuesday keyword for you of the day, at least until Buster comes in here, which is at 3 o'clock. So you're not going to be waiting too long. But I will say this, download the free iHeartRadio app if you haven't yet and click that little Talkback microphone icon while you're listening to Q102 and say this hour's keyword burn for your chance to see Shaboozey at the Skyline stage at the Highmark Man October 7th.

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And it is so easy to win here on Q102. What's going on? It's Rach and I'm out of here. But don't forget, Buster's tapping in next. And not only will he have a delete your debt cash word to win $1,000, he'll also have your chance to see Shaboozy every hour with Talk Back Tuesday. And of course, a chance for you to get into our beach party for Q102's beach tour concert. Nelly coming to Seaport Pier in Wildwood July 30th. And he's going to hook it up for you. So keep it on Q.

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right. What a beautiful week we're having already, right? It's Buster on Q102. It can only go down from here. No. We're going to keep the vibes high. I got free stuff for you today. Nelly's performing with the Q102 Beach Tour July 30th at Seaport Pier in Wildwood, Q, Jersey. Those tickets are on the way, plus your chance to win $1,000. 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

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Top Dog Law wants to get you top dollar if you get into an accident. 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If you want to go for free, we're going to play Guy or Girl as we do on Tuesdays. I'll give you a true crime that happened in real life, and you have to correctly guess whether or not this crime was committed by a guy or a girl. If you want to play, you want to win these Nelly tickets for the show July 30th in Wildwood, 215-263-1021. That's the number.

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1: Hi.
0: Yeah, hi. Who's this?
1: Heather.
0: Heather, are you trying to win these Q102 Beach Tour Nelly tickets from me?
1: Heck yeah.
0: All right. Whoa. Slow down on the curse words. Chill out. We're going to hook you up thanks to our friends at Top Dog Law if you can correctly guess whether or not the person that committed the crime in this story is a guy or a girl. Are you ready?
1: Okay.
0: All right. Here we go. This is in Chululota, Florida. I definitely pronounced that wrong, but I've never heard of it before. Anyways, this person murdered their family members after a dispute over money and an online obsession. What made the case especially wild is what investigators found on devices afterward. They found internet searches that looked a lot like someone panicking about to get caught. According to court testimony, investigators recovered searches involving topics like how investigators trace digital evidence, whether phones and internet activity can be tracked, crime scene and forensic questions tied to avoiding detection. These searches became part of the prosecution's argument that there was planning and consciousness of guilt. The irony was hard to miss. The same devices used to search versions of "Can police track this?" became key evidence once investigators obtained warrants and analyzed the person's digital history. They were charged with first-degree murder and sentenced to life in prison. I ask you, Heather the potty mouth, was this a guy or a girl that committed this crime?
1: I'm going to say it was a guy.
0: Why?
1: I don't know. I feel like it's a guy with all the, like, the details of it.
0: You don't
1: am
0: think,
1: I right or am I wrong?
0: You don't think a woman could who would be in there searching, you know, how to clean up a dead body and stuff?
1: Yeah.
0: Okay.
1: I think it would be a guy.
0: All right. Well, go with your gut. You are a winner, Heather.
1: Awesome.
0: You're going to see Nelly in Wildwood, New Jersey, thanks to the Q102 Beach Tour at Seaport Pier and our friends at Top Dog Law. Heather, you're in there.
1: Awesome. Thank you so much.
0: Wait, who are you going to bring with you?
1: Q102.
0: Well, we're already going. You're getting two tickets, so I'll tell you what. You got a little bit of time to think.
1: Oh, I thought you said what radio station. I'm sorry. The phone was going in and out.
0: Yeah. So you got to think about who you're going to bring with you to the concert. And now I'll ask you, what's the greatest radio station on the planet?
1: Q102.
0: There you go, Heather.
1: Thank you.
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Okay, how to read somebody without them knowing it. This might come in useful here. It's Buster on Q102. So they say that there's 10 tell signs of how you can sort of understand somebody just based off of their appearance. So, for example, if you want to know about their lifestyle, you look at their shoes first. I guess if they don't take care of their shoes, I don't know. What if they're like a server? They work outside. I guess that does tell you that. Okay. Number two, their health. All you got to do is check the condition of their nails. If they have gross, dirty nails, then they probably got gross, dirty insides. Number three, if you want to know about their upbringing, watch how they sit in public. Yeah. You could tell if somebody did or didn't grow up with a mom that would be like, don't slouch. Number four, if you want to know about their attitude, observe the corner of their eyes. Oh, yeah, I guess if they're always side-eyeing you. Their personality, notice how they laugh. If they're a big laugher, they've got a big personality. Their confidence, you just watch how they walk into a room. Their loyalty, you see how they look at their partner. That's a big one. Their honesty, give them a responsibility and watch what they do. Okay. Number nine, their character, see how they treat people who can do nothing for them. That's huge. Like, that kind of goes along with, like, watching how they treat, like, waiters and waitresses, right? And then lastly, their true self, watch how they behave when nobody is watching. Well, got to be careful with that. That's, like, voyeuristic. Either way, that's how you can have a solid understanding of who you're dealing with out in these streets. Do got $1,000 for you coming up next on Q102 with Delete Your Debt. Hang on.

When is the best time of day to make decisions in life? It's Buster, commercial free on Q102. Now, this is a study done by scientists. They're wearing lab coats and everything. It says that when you have a major decision, research shows that the morning is the best time to make decisions to ensure that you have the right pick. It all comes down to brain power. It's when people tend to be most clear-headed and haven't gotten bogged down by hundreds of choices throughout the day. Within a few hours of getting up is when people tend to be at their best level of cognitive alertness and feel most effective, even if they're a night owl. Wow. So if they got a hangover, I don't know. I will say, though, that something that I've learned in real life is that you make a decision when you're angry or hungry. And sometimes for me, that's the same thing.

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1: Olivia Rodrigo seems to be leaning into this baby doll thing. You know, there's plenty of outrage over the music video saying that she's sexualizing wearing a baby doll dress. Turns out it's actually a top from a store called Generation 78, and it is sold out. So either that's really creepy or it is creepy. 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

Papa John's, always with the good marketing, right? Commercial free, it's Buster on Q102. So this comes off the heels of Spirit Airlines shutting down. Papa John's is stepping in to give Spirit Airlines loyalty members something to smile about. They call it Skies to Pies, allowing members to show their points for free pizza. The pizza company says loyalty points don't mean much if you can't use them. While we can't fix canceled flights or lost membership points, hopefully we can provide a smile and a delicious pizza to those impacted. All you got to do is DM Papa John's on Instagram with proof that you are a Spirit loyalty member. Then you need to show that you are signed in for Papa Rewards. Okay. You got to sign up for their stuff. Whatever. Just give me the garlic butter.

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Oh, this should be fun. These are famous people's jobs before they became famous people. Commercial free right now on Q102. It's Buster. Like, did you know Dwayne The Rock Johnson was a dishwasher in Hawaii? How about President Barack Obama was an ice cream scooper? That makes sense, right? That's probably why he's boys with Biden. Pope Francis was a nightclub bouncer? I knew that he was originally from the area, but I wonder what clubs he bounced at. Snoop Dogg sold door-to-door candy bars. I'll let you put your own weed joke in there. Brad Pitt worked at a chicken restaurant. Margot Robbie worked at a Subway. Hey, I worked at a Subway, too. Nicki Minaj worked at a Red Lobster. Hey, I worked at a Red Lobster, too. And Emin at a restaurant in Detroit. And then lastly, Jeff Bezos worked at McDonald's. And now he could buy McDonald's.

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2: All right, her name is Sienna Spyro. It's Die on This Hill while we're commercial free on Q102. Also while we're commercial free, coming up next right after this song is your chance to win a grand. $1,000 with Delete Your Debt is coming up next after this song. 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

Well, duh. It's Buster on Q102. So this isn't really news. They just say that listening to your favorite music can boost your workout endurance by 20%. They say those who listen to music while cycling lasted 20% longer than those riding in silence. Absolutely. You ever forget your headphones at the gym? That is absolute hell. You're just hearing people's sweating and groaning.

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1: Do you know Grandma Lily? This is hilarious. It's Buster commercial free on Q102. So Grandma Lily is a 96-year-old TikToker. She calls herself a celebrity, has her own clothing line, YouTube channel, the whole deal. But she has decided that there are three rules for her funeral coming up. Well, I shouldn't say coming up. That's wild. Anyway, Lily says that the three rules for her funeral are as follows. One, you can cry, but don't cry too much. Two, Bertha isn't invited. I don't know who Bertha is, but damn. And then lastly, get drunk afterward. Lily sounds like my type of person, man.

America, baby. It's Buster. We are commercial free right now on Q102. Getting ready for the America's 250th birthday on July 4th. Come on, man. 1776. Feels like just yesterday. So these are some of the companies, like food snack companies, that are celebrating America's 250th birthday. Like Cheerios is releasing a birthday cake flavored cereal. That's cool. Coca-Cola's got new limited edition America 250 packaging. Mountain Dew has rebranded as American Dew just for the summer. Oreo dropping, and these actually look good. I saw them at Target the other day. Firecracker Pop cookies. Steak and Shake rolled out a $2.50 Statue of Liberty milkshake. That's the only one that's a stretch for me. I'm not sure how they're related, but whatever. It's all in the name of America, baby.

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0: been a few years since I've been out on the dating scene, so I'm not surprised there's new terms that I didn't know. But there's a couple in this list here. It's Buster on Q102. These are dating terms that you might not know. Now, a few of them, they're pretty, I mean, we've all known what ghosting is for a while, situationship, breadcrumbing. I've heard of this one before, where you give small fake hope just to keep somebody latched on. Orbiting is watching but not talking. That includes following on social media. Benching, keeping somebody as a backup. That makes sense. Zombieing, returning after ghosting. I did that before. Cushioning, having backup options. Okay. Freckling, I've never heard this one. That's a summer fling only. Ah, because even summertime you get freckles because of the sun. Skin cancer. All right, stashing is hiding your partner publicly. How do you hide them publicly? Are you saying you hide them from the public? Love bombing, we all know that. Soft launch and hard launch, we know that. Ick, of course, that's the sudden disgust feeling that you have over someone. Simp is an overly devoted person. Shooting your shot, we know what that is. Caught lacking is getting exposed unprepared. I don't know what that means. And then lastly, down bad, very desperate for love. So far, my favorite one is freckling. Yeah, well, I hope you all get freckled this summer. You know what I mean?
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Top Dog Law wants to get you top dollar if you get into an accident. 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If you want to go for free, we're going to play Guy or Girl as we do on Tuesdays. I'll give you a true crime that happened in real life, and you have to correctly guess whether or not this crime was committed by a guy or a girl. If you want to play, you want to win these Nelly tickets for the show July 30th in Wildwood, 215-263-1021. That's the number. Let's go. I know.

0: Q102, hello.
1: Hi.
0: Yeah, hi. Who's this?
1: Heather.
0: Heather, are you trying to win these Q102 Beach Tour Nelly tickets from me?
1: Heck yeah.
0: All right. Whoa. Slow down.

0: guy or a girl. Are you ready?
1: Okay.
0: All right, here we go. This is in Chululota, Florida. I definitely pronounced that wrong, but I've never heard of it before. Anyways, this person murdered their family members after a dispute over money and an online obsession. What made the case especially wild is what investigators found on devices afterward. They found internet searches that looked a lot like someone panicking about to get caught. According to court testimony, investigators recovered searches involving topics like how investigators trace digital evidence, whether phones and internet activity can be tracked, crime scene and forensic questions tied to avoiding detection. These searches became part of the prosecution's argument that there was planning and consciousness of guilt. The irony was hard to miss. The same devices used to search versions of "Can police track this?" became key evidence once investigators obtained warrants and analyzed the person's digital history. They were charged with first-degree murder and sentenced to life in prison. I ask you, Heather the potty mouth, was this a guy or a girl that committed this crime?
1: I'm going to say it was a guy.
0: Why?
1: I don't know. I feel like it's a guy with all the, like, the details of it.
0: You don't
1: am
0: think,
1: I right or am I wrong?
0: You don't think a woman could who would be in there searching, you know, how to clean up a dead body and stuff?
1: Yeah.
0: Okay.
1: I think it would be a guy.
0: All right. Well, go with your gut. You are a winner, Heather.
1: Awesome.
0: You're going to see Nelly in Wildwood, New Jersey, thanks to the Q102 Beach Tour at Seaport Pier and our friends at Top Dog Law. Heather, you're in there.
1: Awesome. Thank you so much.
0: Wait, who are you going to bring with you?
1: Q102.
0: Well, we're already going. You're getting two tickets. So I'll tell you what, you got a little bit of time to think.
1: Oh, I thought you said what radio station. I'm sorry. The phone was going in and out.
0: Yeah. So you got to think about who you're going to bring with you to the concert. And now I'll ask you, what's the greatest radio station on the planet?
1: Q102.
0: There you go, Heather.
1: Thank you.
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14: I know we annoyed a lot of our listeners by our severe lack of Survivor knowledge. that is the point of the show. I'm just going to remind you. Aha, ooh, ah.

Yeah, buddy, it's Buster on Q102. I'm up out of here. Nico Oso is coming on the radio next. Be gentle with him. He's a small boy. I don't know. I'll see you tomorrow at 3 o'clock. In the meantime, you can follow me on social media at FM Buster. Peace.

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2: 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Talk Back Tuesday. I got the keywords. You heard. It's Anika Oso of the Night Show on Q102. Shaboozy tickets on the line tonight. I'll give you the keyword in just a few songs. But first, it's One Republic. Need Your Love on Philly's number one hit music station. Q102. 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

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And for those that don't know, so my name is Nico Oso. 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
2: Let's show you how we get down in this town. 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It's the night show on Q102. Sabrina Carpenter with House Tour up next. In this house, fun mandatory. Windows are optional. 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

Just this time last week, we were sipping on margaritas, enjoying a Cinco de Mayo. 1 week later, there's still a ton of places to be and people to see tonight. Here with the need-to-know information, you know who it is. It's Nico Oso, The Night Show on Q102. Fozzy at the Underground Arts, The Doors, just opened at the Met. Dancing with the Stars live in action. That's super cool. Put a face to the name on Instagram. It's NICOOSO Music, Q102 Philly. Let's take the ride. Tuesday night, it's time to get right.

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2: By the end of this week, we're looking at high 70s, high 80s, ladies and gentlemen. Heat wave incoming. It's Doja Cat Gorgeous on Philly's number one hit music station. Q102, gotta hit CVS for that sunscreen, maybe some moisturizer. Yeah, we need it.

0: The Fightins putting up a good one on the road in Boston against the Red Sox. And we have approximately 200,000 people from out of town attending the PGA Championship. For those that don't know, so it's Nico Oso, the golf caddy or the cart driver. I can get you a snack, but I cannot get you a hole in one. Don't put me anywhere near the green. Put a face to the name on Instagram. It's NICOOSO Music, Q102 Philly. A ton of economic impact, approximately 125 million coming to the Newtown Square, the Philadelphia region. Pennsylvania as a whole, not to mention, of course, I know you see the sign changes. You might be driving by what was the Link. Lincoln Financial Field is now just Philadelphia Stadium, or where you watch soccer for the FIFA World Cup. Very excited for some announcements that I might have something to do with. And if you want to see it first for yourself, again, it's on Instagram. NICOOSO Music, Q102 Philly. This weekend, it's going to warm up. We're looking at mid-70s, mid-80s. Maybe we'll get to the high 90s. I'm making that up. We're not ready for that. But it is on the way. So I just want to let you know that there are maybe 10 to 15 free RSVPs left for the rooftop Memorial Day weekend party that I'm hosting. We're taking it over to Old City, where the music, the people, the culture, the vibrations are all on the same frequency. We like to call it Prism Day Party. It's in my bio on the Instagram if you want to join us for a transformative time. Sunset Rooftop, Saturday, Memorial Day weekend. Right here in Old City, baby, with the history. It's Nico Oso, The Night Show on Q102. We'll be right back after this. Thank you to anyone that came out to East Market, Jefferson Plaza, for the night market. It was a great time.
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3: 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It's taking over Philly's Aronimink Golf Club in Newton Square this week. This marks the first time a Philly area club has hosted the championship since Gary Player captured it in 1962, also held at Aronimink. Broadway's longest-running musical brings the razzle-dazzle of Chicago's jazz age to the Forest Theater for 8 shows spread out over 6 days. Chicago, part of Ensemble Arts' 25-26 Broadway Philadelphia series, is returning to Philly for the first time in 17 years, so don't wait to get those tickets. Buckle up for Murder, Mayhem, and all that jazz beginning today and running through Sunday. And finally, come to East Market every Tuesday from 3 to 7 p.m. through June 16th for a lively night market featuring live music, food, plant and craft vendors, and more. 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